music of Cristofano Malvezzi. This little piece is called Dal Vago e Bel Sereno, from the depths of the limpid sky. What a beautiful sound that is. Music from La Pellegrina, the Pilgrim Woman. This was music for the wedding of Fernando de' Medici and Christine de Lorraine, the Princess of France, a wedding which took place in Florence in 1589. We just heard the Huelgas Ensemble under the direction of Paul von Nevel. The composer of that last piece was Cristofano Malvezzi, who was born in Lucca. I have to find this reminder. It was 1547. Beautiful recording on a Sony compact disc. Well, let's move from Italy to France for our next piece. And in doing so, we are going to mirror the career of our composer, who was born in Florence in 1632 under the name Giovanni Battista Lulli. Lulli came to Paris in 1646. He's about 14 years old, found work as a garçon de chambre, but found that making beds wasn't enough for him,

so very quickly became a member of the Corps de Ballet. This is at a time when the king, Louis XIV, loved dance above all of the arts. But Lully wasn't happy just being a dancer. He'd sit there and listen to the most famous musical ensemble at Versailles play, this ensemble called the 24 Violons du Roi. And he'd shake his head and say, it doesn't sound very good. One of the violinists finally got tired of it and said, all right, you try it. And he did, and succeeded, and became a composer. Wow, talk about upward mobility. Lully moved from being a chamber boy to the master of the king's music in about two quick moves, and found a colleague there, a playwright, who was born Jean-Baptiste Poquelin. Poquelin was a valet de chambre tapissier. He tended to the king's furniture and upholstery, and then, and I'm quoting, fell in love with a red-headed actress. They founded the Illustrious Theater. He changed his name to Molière to save his family embarrassment. Now, Louis XIV was delighted with the way his two young servants had reinvented themselves, I suppose we would say nowadays, and commanded them to put on a performance together for him. What they came up with is Le Bourgeois Gentilhomme, the would-be gentleman. Here's a suite from Le Bourgeois Gentilhomme. We're going to hear Le Concert de Nation, directed by Jordi Savall.

0: That final piece is the Chaconne de Scaramouche. We just heard music composed by Jean-Baptiste Lully to go with the comedy of Molière, Le Bourgeois Gentilhomme. In that performance, we heard that marvelous ensemble from Catalonia called Le Concert des Nations, directed by Jordi Savall. This is all music composed for Louis XIV, a performance first given in Versailles in 1670. Our theme this week is music fit for a king. Drop us a line. Tell us how you like the show. 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
0: We just heard music composed for Versailles in 1670, and I'm going to jump now to Germany, to the period just before the First World War. Richard Strauss and his Viennese librettist, a man named von Hofmannsthal, had had a big success with their opera Der Rosenkavalier, which imagined Vienna in a period, say, 150 years before. Having had so much fun and so much success with his adventure, they turned their attention to Versailles around the same period. In fact, to this presentation of Molière and Lully, Le Bourgeois Gentilhomme. Now, in German, it might not sound quite as pretty. It's Der Bürger als Edelmann. It's still the would-be nobleman. Any of you know that Woody Allen film called Small Time Crooks? It's one of my favorites, so it's not very well known. There's a character in it, marvelous woman called Frenchie. She's been an exotic dancer. She becomes a baker of the most extraordinary renown and makes a fortune making cookies. Buys a big house and has to take all the sorts of lessons to figure out how to furnish her house, how to dress, how to dance, how to talk in polite company. That's the problem faced by our would-be gentleman. Let's hear the overture and his first set of lessons, which is administered by the fencing master.

The Fencing Master, the first lesson. We heard the overture and Der Fechtmeister, two parts of the suite from Der Bürger als Edelmann of Richard Strauss. I love that trombone business at the beginning of Der Fechtmeister. It's very literal. Imagine for a moment taking a fencing lesson. Now line yourself up. Put your right hand with the sword in front. And imagine the way your feet will move. Step forward, and listen to the trombone. And now a bow. Isn't that wonderful? And that oboe line over the piano in the middle of the overture. What does that remind you of? That could have come directly from the pages of Der Rosenkavalier. This beautiful lyric line. It's great fun for a composer like Strauss, who had just created Salome and Elektra, these shocking operas. I think it's fun to turn back to a simpler time, simpler harmonies, and this beautiful lyric impulse. Well, let's hear three more adventures of our would-be gentleman. He needs a proper suit of clothes, so of course he has to have a tailor come and measure him and fit him. And it seems that the tailor plays the violin extraordinarily well. We'll hear the entrance and dance of the tailor. Also a setting of a minuet by none other than Jean-Baptiste Lully, but now with a modern orchestration. And finally, the grand climax of this comedy, the dinner scene. Once again, the English Chamber Orchestra, Geoffrey Tate, music from Der Bürger als Edelmann of Richard Strauss.

music by Richard Strauss, Der Bürger als Edelmann, the would-be gentleman, based on the original production, Le Bourgeois Gentilhomme, which was created for Versailles by Molière and Lully in 1670. In this performance, we hear Geoffrey Tate conducting the English Chamber Orchestra, the soloists. José Luis García was the solo violinist, Clifford Benson, the solo piano player, and that beautiful solo cello playing was given us by Olga Hegedus. Wonderful music. A great funny story, beautifully retold by Richard Strauss and Hugo von Hofmannsthal. And that's all the time we have for music today. In tomorrow's program, we'll hear from Beethoven, who composed an Archduke trio. He's also one of the composers involved in three famous musical emperors. Have you ever wondered what it must be like to be a king?

0: Exploring Music is produced by Sydney Gillard at WFMT in Chicago and produced and engineered by Bill Sigmund at Digital Island Studios here in New York City. Our production assistants are Ella Pinsloop, Eric Opland, Adela Skoronsky, and Weston Williams. Rebecca Neistat is the WFMT production and syndication manager. 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I'm Bill McLaughlin. 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
2: 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Right now, though, I'm Weston Williams, and you're listening to Classical WFMT Chicago on 98.7 FM, HD1, WFMT.com, and the WFMT mobile app. Let's hear some music of John Sibelius. This is based on Greek mythology. Pan and Echo is the title of this piece. 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

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Thank you. Well, we just heard music of Sibelius, so now let's hear something written in memory of that very same composer. This is by William Grant Still. He called it Threnody, in memory of Jean Sibelius. Royal Scottish National Orchestra here, conducted by Avlana Eisenberg.

That was music by William Grant Still, written in 1965 for the 100-year anniversary of the birth of Jean Sibelius. He called that Threnody, in memory of Jean Sibelius. You learn something new every day here on Classical WFMT Chicago. And right now we're going to hear a symphony by a composer who wrote so many of them, and in fact was an important part in developing the symphony as an art form in general. This is music of Franz Joseph Haydn, his symphony number 99 in E-flat. Adam Fischer conducts the Austro-Hungarian Haydn Orchestra.

You know, sometimes I wonder if we've played every single symphony by Franz Joseph Haydn here on Classical WFMT Chicago. He wrote so many of them. That was his 99th in E-flat. Adam Fischer conducted the Austro-Hungarian Orchestra. Music of the Baroque is making a splash Wednesday, September 9th with the Chicago Water Music, the Windy City's newest tradition. Come to the Riverwalk and enjoy a free concert as Dame Jane Glover and the ensemble float down the Chicago River, performing excerpts from Handel's Water Music and more. The night culminates in a massive sing-along of the Hallelujah Chorus from Messiah. Help make the river sing. Complete details about where to watch at baroque.org. Let's hear some saxophone now, tenor saxophone specifically. This is a concerto titled The Upward Stream by Russell Peck. Paul Antony McRae conducts the London Symphony Orchestra. The saxophone player here is James Howlick.

Music by American composer Russell Peck. His tenor saxophone concerto, subtitled The Upward Stream. Paul Anthony McRae conducted the London Symphony Orchestra. Our saxophonist was James Howlick. Thanks for joining me. I'm Weston Williams. 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Igor Golovshin is the conductor.

Igor Golovshin conducting music of Mili Balakirev, a symphonic poem titled Russia. My name is Weston Williams. Thank you so much for joining us here on Classical WFMT Chicago. 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Thank you. Right now, the finale to an underrated symphony by an underrated composer, Alexander von Zemlinsky. He was active in the first half of the 20th century in Austria. We're going to hear, as I said, the finale of his Symphony No. 2 in B-flat. Ricardo Chailly conducts the Berlin Radio Symphony Orchestra.

Music from the Second Symphony of Alexander von Zemlinsky. Let's jump back in time to the Baroque era for this song by Barbara Strozzi here on Classical WFMT Chicago, L'Amante Segreto, The Secret Lover. Céline Sheen is the soprano, L'Arpeggiata is conducted by Christina Pluhar.

0: The Secret Lover, a song by Barbara Strozzi, sung by Celine Sheen. Programming on Classical WFMT originates from the Renee Crown Public Media Center.
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0: Mozart's Piano Concerto No. 6, performed by pianist Adam Neiman with the Wisconsin Chamber Orchestra, conducted by Andrew Sewell. 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
1: I'm Elliot Forrest, and it is my pleasure to welcome you to the next broadcast of the radio series from the Chamber Music Society of Lincoln Center. David Finkel and Wuhan Artistic Directors. Now in its 56th season, the Chamber Music Society is one of the world's leading chamber music presenters. From its home in New York's Alice Tully Hall, on tour and on recordings, the Chamber Music Society delivers dazzling performances by virtuosic musicians to countless devoted listeners. On this program, we hear a pair of dramatic works. First, it's an octet for piano, winds, and strings by Emily Balakirev, followed by the stunning string quartet in C-sharp minor, Opus 131 of Beethoven. Here's co-artistic director David Finkel with more.
2: Mili Balakirev was a self-taught Russian nationalist composer who lived during the 19th century, when Russia was in the process of finding its own musical voice. That movement would culminate towards the century's end, when composers such as Tchaikovsky and Rachmaninoff wrote truly Russian works that attained well-deserved masterpiece status. Along the way, composers such as Balakirev experimented passionately, identifying native Russian musical idioms and incorporated them into their works. Balakirev's contemporaries included composers such as Glinka, Rimsky-Korsakov, Borodin, and others. His octet for piano and winds is a true rarity, but worth a good listen and a good performance such as this. Unfortunately, it's only one movement long. Balakirev wrote out the piano part for the other movements, but never finished its complete orchestration. Ludwig van Beethoven's Late Quartet, Opus 131, concludes our program today. It is a work so unfathomably great that it lives almost in isolation. Its seven movements, played without pause, constitute a kind of life journey, the opening movement's haunting fugue reappearing triumphantly among the finale's thunderclaps and galloping stallions. In between, Beethoven's arguably most stunning scherzo in any genre and other episodes paint the picture of a full and completed existence. Beethoven's late works, composed in the midst of suffering and little understood during his lifetime, derive from his mysterious talent for composing music not only of his present time, but that of the past, and most unbelievably, of his future. I could easily say much more about this work, but I'll let it speak for itself, as it always does, in the hands of the estimable Schumann String Quartet.
1: Thank you, David. Balakirev's octet is an early work composed in 1855, during the period when his music was just beginning to be recognized. And now here is pianist Michael Brown, joined by flutist Ransom Wilson, oboist James Austin Smith, David Jolly Horn, violinist Sean Lee, violist Mark Holloway, cellist Inbal Segev, and Xavier Foley double bass, with a performance of the Octet Opus 3 by Mili Balakirev from the Chamber Music Society of Lincoln Center.

0: We heard the Octet Opus 3 of Mile Balakirev with pianist Michael Brown, flutist Ransom Wilson, oboist James Austin Smith, David Jolly Horn, violinist Sean Lee, violist Mark Holloway, Inbal Segev, cellist, and Xavier Foley, double bass. In a performance from the Chamber Music Society of Lincoln Center on the WFMT Radio Network.
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0: I'm Elliot Forrest. Beethoven completed his Opus 131 string quartet in the summer of 1826. The quartet in seven movements is played without pause, beginning usually with a slow movement, an extended fugue marked Adagio, which Richard Wagner said revealed the most melancholy sentiment ever expressed in music. Beethoven died in March of 1827, and the quartet was not published or performed in public in his lifetime. The November 1828 Opus 131 was performed privately in Vienna for Franz Schubert as one of his last musical requests before his death. And now, here is the Schumann Quartet, violinists Eric Schumann and Ken Schumann, violist Lisa Randaloo, and cellist Mark Schumann, for a performance of Beethoven's String Quartet Opus 131 from the Chamber Music Society of Lincoln Center.

From the Chamber Music Society of Lincoln Center, we heard Beethoven's String Quartet in C-sharp minor, Opus 131, performed by the Schumann Quartet, Eric Schumann and Ken Schumann violinists, Lisa Randaloo violist, and Mark Schumann cellist. That concludes our program for today. Join us for our next Chamber Music Society broadcast for a collection of wonderful romantic works for voice and winds. We'll hear one of Debussy's Clair de Lune settings, Poulenc's popular flute sonata, and the late oboe sonata by Camille Saint-Saëns, and the stunning clarinet sonata in F minor by Brahms. Here's a preview.

0: Just a sample of the music you'll hear on next week's broadcast. I'm Elliot Forrest. Thanks so much for listening. 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The series producer is Ben Arno. 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
1: We hope you enjoyed that broadcast of chamber music from New York City. 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Let's start with this prelude from a 1924 opera by Austrian composer Franz Schreker. The opera is called Irrelohe. We're going to hear the Berlin German Symphony Orchestra. Peter Rusica is the conductor.

just a taste of the opulent sound world of Austrian composer Franz Schreker, the prelude to his opera Irelohe. 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

a string quintet in A major, opus 75, of French composer Georges Anselot. The Elan Quintet performed that. You heard it on Classical WFMT Chicago. My name is Weston Williams, by the way. Thank you so much for joining me so late on a Tuesday night. I have a little treat for you now, a lesser-known ballet of the Czech composer Erwin Schulhoff, who was interested in so many different genres of music, especially jazz, but also traditional indigenous music of the Americas. This is a ballet titled Ogallala, which is based on a pre-Columbian Mexican myth about a warrior who goes through several trials. This is the suite performed by the Borusan Istanbul Philharmonic Orchestra. Sasha Goetzel is the conductor.

A suite of music from the ballet Ogallala, inspired by Central American mythology, written by a Czech composer, Erwin Schulhoff, in 1923. This is Classical WFMT Chicago, programming for which originates from the Rene Crown Public Media Center. And right now we have music by Heinrich von Bieber, who was instrumental in developing the violin as a solo instrument. This is from his famous Mystery Sonatas, also known as the Rosary Sonatas. We're going to hear the 16th in that set, titled The Guardian Angel. The violinist here is Dorian Komanoff-Bandy, Hank Knox is the harpsichordist, and the cellist is Eleanor Frey.

Dorian Komanoff-Bondi was the violinist in The Guardian Angel, a sonata by Heinrich von Bieber. We also heard harpsichordist Hank Knox and cellist Eleanor Frey. Right now, something completely different, the finale of the Glottolytic Mass by Leos Janáček.

Music from the glottolitic mass of Leos Janáček, City of Birmingham Symphony Orchestra, led by Simon Rattle. This is Classical WFMT Chicago on 98.7 FM, HD1, WFMT.com, and the WFMT app. My name is Weston Williams, about to turn the baton over to Peter Vandegraaff for Music Through the Night. Until you and I meet again, good night and good morning.

delicious, wonderful sleep. We will hear music inspired by that, and then the 39th Symphony, one of the last symphonies of Mozart. This is from Sleeping Beauty, the Panorama. It's music of Tchaikovsky from his great ballet, Yevgeny Svyatlanov with the Swedish Radio Symphony.

The Panorama from Act Two of Sleeping Beauty, a ballet of Tchaikovsky, conducted by Yevgeny Svyatlanov. This is Peter Van de Graaff with a piece which is inspired by the god of sleep, Morpheus. It's music by the British-born, later American, violist composer Rebecca Clark. Helen Callis plays viola here with Robert.

Morpheus, the God of Sleep, by Rebecca Clark. Helen Callis, viola, Robert McDonald, piano. I love this depiction of sleep in French, Le Sommeil. It comes from the opera Atys by Jean-Baptiste Lully, and William Christie conducts Les Arts Florissants.

To my mind, that is history's greatest depiction of sleep, Le Sommeil, from Atis by Jean-Baptiste Lully, from a complete recording with Les Arts Florissants and conductor William Christie. One more sleep-inspired piece. Laura Downs is the pianist, and this is by Florence Price. It's called Child Asleep.

Laura Downs playing Florence Price's Child Asleep. Much more lively music now from all the sleep music we've been hearing. This is one of the last three symphonies of Mozart. Very strange that we have no idea why Mozart wrote these masterpieces. There was no commission, no concert set up for a performance of these. It's the Symphony number 39 in E-flat that we hear on period instruments with the Academy of Ancient Music, conducted by Christopher Hogwood.

Christopher Hogwood and the Academy of Ancient Music recorded all of the Mozart symphonies, all the numbered ones, the 41 numbered ones, and the many more that aren't numbered. That's one of the best known of them all. Symphony number 39 in E-flat, again with the Academy of Ancient Music and Christopher Hogwood. Contrasting that, Yevgeny Zarafiantz is pianist in this Prelude Opus 39 No. 3 by Alexander Scriabin.

think that's music by one of history's most original composers, Alexander Scriabin. Prelude, Opus 39, Number 3, as recorded by pianist Yevgeny Zarafiantz. 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Stay tuned for more music. My name is Peter Vandegraaff. There is some much-loved music to be heard up ahead. It's from the music that Edvard Grieg composed to accompany a play by Henrik Ibsen, Peer Gynt. We will hear quite a bit of music from that, suites numbers 1 and 2, and one of those suites has a bit of a twist to it. It will be in the solo piano arrangement. Right now, though, we are in the opera house in Russia, and let's begin with this prelude to Act 1, which is a depiction of dawn on the river Moskva in Moscow. The opera is called Hovanshchina, and the composer is Mussorgsky. But this arrangement here is with the Osipov Balalaika Orchestra.

the Osipov Balalaika Orchestra and the prelude to Act One of the opera Hovanshchina by Mussorgsky. This is from an opera by a composer who was very famous as a pianist, first and foremost, Anton Rubinstein, but he was very prolific in writing in many different forms, including the operatic world. This is from his opera Nero, and we'll hear the dance portion, the ballet or divertissement from Rubinstein's Nero. It's with the Slovak Philharmonic here and conductor Mihail Halas.

That was the ballet Divertissement from the opera Nero, a now quite forgotten opera by a 19th century Russian pianist, first and foremost, and composer, Anton Rubinstein. Mihail Halas with the Slovak Philharmonic. Speaking of Russian ballet, this is from a very famous full-length ballet by Sergei Prokofiev called Cinderella. As we listen to the Cavalier's Dance, this is from a complete recording of the ballet with Vladimir Ashkenazy and the Cleveland Orchestra.

Cleveland Orchestra, Vladimir Ashkenazy, The Cavalier's Dance from Prokofiev's ballet Cinderella. Now we turn to music written by Edvard Grieg to accompany a play by Henrik Ibsen called Peer Gynt. And we'll hear both suites 1 and 2. They're both often heard, but in the case of the suite number 1, this version is not often heard as it's arranged by the composer for solo piano. And here is that suite number 1 from Grieg's Peer Gynt with Ivan Davis piano.

pianist Ivan Davis, and the Suite No. 1 from the music that Edvard Grieg composed for Henrik Ibsen's play Peer Gynt. If there's a Suite No. 1, there's probably a Suite No. 2, and indeed there is. We hear that now, but in its original version for full orchestra, as Walter Suskind conducts here the Philharmonia Orchestra, again, music by Grieg.

ending with a very famous Solveig's song, some of Edvard Grieg's best-known music, and really a collection of miniatures, which is what he specialized in, as a part of the music composed to accompany Henrik Ibsen's play Peer Gynt. That was the suite number 2. And the Philharmonia Orchestra was conducted by Walter Suskind. It's also from Norway, and it's by a woman who was a close friend of Edvard Grieg and one of the great pianists of her country and her day. Her name is Agata Bakker Grøndahl, and this is the barcarolle from her fantasy pieces as recorded by Natalia Strelchenko.

pianist Natalia Strelchenko, and the Barcarolle by Agata Bakker-Grøndahl. 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Eric Satie composed this music, calling it Jack in the Box. It was orchestrated by Darius Milhaud and recorded by the Utah Symphony, conducted by Maurice Abravanel.

Utah Symphony, Maurice Abravanel conducting, and Jack in the Box. That's music by Eric Satie, orchestrated by Neo. My name is Peter Van de Graaff. The story goes that someone leveled the criticism at Eric Satie that his music has no form. So he responded by saying, fine, you want form? I'll give you form. Here are three pieces in the form of a pair. The odd thing is that this is a lot more than three pieces. So Eric Satie, ever the jokester, and ever giving his pieces enigmatic titles, came up with this music. Three pieces in the form of a pair. Recorded by husband-wife duo Robert and Gabi Casadesus.

Robert and Gabi Casadesus with Three Pieces in the Form of a Pear by Erik Satie. Which brings to mind another piece about fruit, The Love for Three Oranges. It's an opera by Prokofiev. Here's a suite from that opera with the National Symphony and Leonard Slatkin.

Leonard Slatkin leading the National Symphony Orchestra in a suite from an opera by Sergei Prokofiev, which had its premiere in Chicago, called The Love for Three Oranges. Here's the duet of the Sisters with their Oranges, which is also by Prokofiev, from a very different work. This is from the full-length ballet Cinderella, and Vladimir Ashkenazy conducts the Cleveland Orchestra.

The duet of the sisters with their oranges. That comes from Act 3 of the ballet Cinderella, the Wicked Stepsisters, dancing in that excerpt from a complete recording of the ballet with Cleveland Orchestra and Vladimir Ashkenazy. It was Christmas morning. It was Cosima Wagner's birthday. And as a birthday gift, some instrumentalists snuck into the staircase at their house in Zurich and performed this music, awaking her. It is the Siegfried Idyll. It has reference to their newly born son, Siegfried, but also musical reference, drawn in part from the opera Siegfried of Richard Wagner. Here it is with an orchestra conducted by Bruno Walter.

the so-called Siegfried Idyll, the Siegfried Idyll, by Richard Wagner, written as a combination Christmas birthday present for his wife, Cosima. Members of, an orchestra assembled for the recording sessions, conducted by Bruno Walter. Here's some music by a contemporary of Richard Wagner, but a pianist named Stefan Heller. We'll hear one of his preludes, and Jean Martin plays it.

one of the Opus 150 preludes for piano by pianist composer Stefan Heller, as recorded by Jean Martin. 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Stay tuned for more music. For the next little while, we're going to spend some time with the music of George Frideric Handel and hear a couple of works, and then Debussy's La Mer. Contrast that. I'm Peter Van de Graaff, and here is George Sell conducting the London Symphony, The Largo from Xerxes.

Sviatoslav Richter at the piano, with some music by Georg Friedrich Handel, which he composed for the harpsichord, Suite Number 3. We'll listen to Debussy's La Mer, the sea, in just a moment. And to take us there, here is Gérard Souzet with Dalton Baldwin at the piano. This is one of the last songs composed by Gabriel Fauré, and it's called La Mer est infinie, the sea is infinite.

A song by Gabriel Fauré, sung by Gérard Souzé with Dalton Baldwin at the piano. And that's called La Mer est infinie. The sea is infinite. Carlo Maria Giulini leads the Philharmonia Orchestra. We listen to La Mer, the Sea by Claude Debussy.

The Philharmonia Orchestra, led by Carlo Maria Giulini, La Mer, the Sea, by Debussy. This is by an early French composer, Bois Mortier.

From a sonata by Bois Mortier, a French Baroque composer, we heard the Amsterdam Lucky Stardust Quartet. 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This is your host, Peter Van de Graaff, with music by Franz Schubert from some incidental music he wrote. In other words, music to accompany a play. Apparently the play is not very good. It's called Rosamunde, Princess of Cyprus by Helmina von Chezy. And for it, Schubert wrote some remarkable music, however, inspired him to greatness. We'll be hearing an orchestral suite in just a little bit. First, a couple of choruses, the Chorus of the Spirits and the Hunting Chorus, the Utah Symphony, and the University of Utah Chorus led by Maurice Bravenel.

Maurice Ravenel with the Utah Symphony, University of Utah Chorus, two choruses from the music which Schubert composed for Rosamunde. Peter Van de Graaff here. Apparently so bad was this play by Helmina von Chezy called Rosamunde, Princess of Cyprus, that it ran only two nights before being shut down. But for it, Schubert composed some great music, and luckily we have that still. 1823 music of Schubert, and we're going to listen to a suite of excerpts from his music for Rosamunde. On track numbers 1 and 3, a couple of ballet excerpts, and the Shepherd's Melody. Southwest German Symphony, conducted by Michael Gielen.

A suite of music composed by Franz Schubert for a play called Rosamunde. We heard five excerpts. Michael Gielen conducted the Southwest German Radio Orchestra. This is some music which Jean-Baptiste Lully composed for the original production of Molière's play in 1670, Le Bourgeois Gentilhomme.

Jordi Savall and the Concert des Nations, with that music by Jean-Baptiste Lully, for a production, in fact, the original production of Le Bourgeois Gentilhomme by Molière. I thought we'd hear a little bit more incidental music, music composed to accompany a play, in this case, written for Racine's drama, Phèdre. And this is written for a late 19th century Paris production by Jules Massenet. Paul Paré conducts the Detroit Symphony Orchestra here.

Jules Massenet composed that music not for one of his operas, but for a play, a stage production of Racine's Phèdre. And the overture there was performed by the Detroit Symphony Orchestra, conducted by Paul Paré. Let's hear a bit more by Massenet. Early on in his life, he had aspirations to become a great pianist, which were not fully realized. But he wrote a fair amount for that instrument, including this Valse Folle, the Mad Waltz, played by Marc-André Amelin.

That would make a great encore piece, wouldn't it? The Valse Folle, the Mad or Crazy Waltz by Jules Massenet, played by Marc-André Amelin. Another French waltz here. Last name doesn't sound French. Pierre Muller wrote this waltz called Nuit Étoilée, Starry Night. And Jerome Cohen conducts the Slovak Radio Symphony.

Jerome Cohen directed the Slovak Radio Symphony Orchestra in that waltz by a French composer with a German last name, Pierre Müller. And the title of that piece is Nuit Étoilée, Starry Night. Nothing to do with a Van Gogh painting. One more waltz from France. This is by Poulenc, and it's for flute and piano. No, solo piano, beg your pardon. This is Andrew West. This comes from an album of Les Six, who were friends and colleagues of Poulenc.

The Waltz by Francis Poulenc from the album of Les Six, including Millot and Onegger, other friends of Poulenc. Andrew West was pianist. 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We can also be found on the web at WFMT.com. Stay tuned for more music. I'm glad you could join me. We have some English dance music, quite a bit of it, in fact. We're going to begin with something from the Renaissance, from, in fact, a collection called The English Dancing Master by John Playford. Here's the New York Renaissance Band with Group Dances, Part 1.

And that's how it ends. Group Dances, Part 1, from The English Dancing Master by John Playford. That was the New York Renaissance Band, Sally Logeman, the director. English Dances here for you, and we have a collection of Morris dance tunes arranged for strings by Gustav Holst. London Festival Orchestra here, conducted by Ross Popel.

Ending with the Shepherd's Hay, the six Morris dance tunes arranged for strings by Gustav Holst. The London Festival Orchestra strings were led by Ross Popel. More English dances. Here's a collection of four by Sir Edward Elgar. Minuet, gavotte, sarabande, and gigue, typically Baroque dance forms. This is early music of Elgar, and we hear the Athena Ensemble.

Four Dances for Winds by Sir Edward Elgar, the Athena Ensemble performing there. Hope you'll stay tuned. We have some music of Michael Haydn ahead, a horn concertino on period instruments. A little more English dances first, though. Giles Farnaby, who specialized in writing keyboard music, lived from around 1563 to 1640, wrote a series of pieces which were arranged by Elgar Howarth for brass into a suite of dances. Let's hear those now, played by the Philip Jones Brass Ensemble.

That is some music by Giles Farnaby, an English composer from the late 16th, early 17th century. He wrote those pieces for the virginal, a harpsichord-like instrument. And it was Elgar Howarth who made the transcription for brass. And a performance conducted by Mr. Howarth, performed by the Philip Jones Brass Ensemble. Some of the pieces there are fairly well known. If you're into early English keyboard music, Giles Farnaby's Dream, A Toy, Tell Me Daphne, and His Rest are particularly well known. From English dances to Haydn now. We begin with Joseph Haydn's song Piercing Eyes, sung by Benita Valente.

Benita Valente singing there, some music by Joseph Haydn, Piercing Eyes. Cynthia Rame was pianist. A Haydn concerto now. Not Joseph Haydn, but his younger brother, Johann Michael Haydn, who wrote a horn concerto in D major. And we're going to hear it performed on period instruments. What that means is that the horn player, Anthony Halsted, has no valves. Doesn't do the finger work on the horn, but rather the notes are changed by pressure on the embouchure with the lips and also pressure in the bell of the horn. He's heard with the Hanover Band led by Roy Goodman.

the Hanover Band on period instruments, directed by Roy Goodman. And the soloist, also on a period instrument, playing on a natural valveless horn, was Anthony Halsted. That's the Little Concerto in D Major by Johann Michael Haydn. This is Aaron Rosanne performing the Serenade by Alexander Borodin, arranged by Heifetz.

0: Aaron Rosand and John Covelli playing the Serenade by Alexander Borodin. That brings us to the end of this edition of WFMT Through the Night. Here's Jan Weller with the WFMT Morning Program.
1: 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Iran launched attacks against U.S. allies across the Gulf today as renewed fighting with the U.S. ended a month-long lull. The escalation followed U.S. strikes on Iran, including one that Iranian officials say hit a wedding party, killing at least five people. 10 foreign tourists previously reported missing in Nepal have made contact with authorities. Nepal's foreign ministry said that now 324 foreign nationals have been rescued, while about 590 people from 39 countries remain unaccounted for. Search efforts continue after last week's floods, which killed at least 1,118 people and left more than 3,900 missing. Senator Ed Markey of Massachusetts has secured the Democratic nomination in his run for a third term in office. He fought off a challenge from Representative Seth Moulton, who had argued it was time for a generational change in leadership. And the U.S. House has censured Republican Representative Chuck Edwards of North Carolina after an ethics committee investigation concluded that he engaged in unprofessional and inappropriate conduct toward two young female staff members in his office. Edwards apologized to the former aides and his family, but he also denied that his conduct was intended to be sexual or romantic. The United Nations is conceding in a new report that Earth has lost its chance to prevent some of the worst impacts of global warming. But rather than giving up, the report says scientists recommend limiting excessive warming and then bringing temperatures back down in a strategy called overshoot, which involves slashing fossil fuel use and finding ways to remove carbon from the air. In the meantime, the report says the world will face decades of increased natural disasters. Two more beluga whales have arrived at Chicago's Shedd Aquarium after being transported from the now-closed Marineland Park in Ontario. The Shedd now houses 17 beluga whales, including nine new arrivals. Last week, though, another beluga whale from Canada named Pikachu died suddenly while receiving care at the aquarium. In baseball, the White Sox won. They beat the Houston Astros 5-1. But the Milwaukee Brewers came back to beat the Cubs 9-4 after losing to the Cubs 17-3 in the opener of a four-game series. This newscast is being brought to you by Clifford Law.
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1: There was a heat advisory in effect through this evening in the Chicago area. We are expecting another muggy day, hot and humid, with highs in the mid-90s and heat index values up to 104 degrees. Still humid overnight with the chance of thunderstorms after midnight and lows in the upper 70s. And still hot and humid tomorrow with the chance of showers and thunderstorms and highs around 90. Looks like we won't have any real relief from the temperatures and humidity until Saturday. At the moment, it's 78 degrees at both airports, O'Hare and Midway, 81 at the lakefront in Chicago, and the skies are clear across the Chicago area. 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And this program is presented in part through the generosity of the Crane Mailing Foundation, which is a proud sponsor of classical WFMT and is dedicated to supporting medical research, education, and the arts. It's 4 minutes after six on this Wednesday morning, September 2nd. I'm Jan Weller, with you until 10 o'clock here on classical WFMT. And it's a special day here at WFMT. In about an hour, we're going to be getting underway with a one-day Bach to School membership drive. It's a chance for everyone to take part in the Back to School program, and we'll tell you more about it when the time comes, and I'll be joined by some of my very special colleagues to get underway at 7 o'clock. So until then, we have music for you, beginning with Haydn and his third scherzando, as he called them. The Berlin Haydn Ensemble performs it on Classical WFMT.

0: The Scherzando No. 3 by Haydn, performed by the Berlin Haydn Ensemble. Programming on Classical WFMT originates from the Rene Crown Public Media Center.
1: 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I'm Marilyn Ray Beyer. 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
0: And Marilyn's going to be with me at 7 o'clock, along with Peter Vandegraaff, as we launch into our one-day Bach to School membership drive, and we hope you'll stay with us for that. Haydn was very much an influence on Ravel, and you can hear that influence in his lovely Sonatine for piano. We're going to hear a beautiful arrangement of that work for flute, viola, and harp, the same combination that Debussy wrote a sonata for. This arrangement is by the harpist Carlos Salcedo. He called it the Sonatine en Trio. And here is a performance of it by the Orpheus Trio on Classical WFMT.

The Sonatine en Trio, Carlos Salcedo's arrangement of Maurice Ravel's Sonatine for Piano, and it was played by the Debussy Trio, not the Orpheus Trio, as I said before. I actually intended on playing the Orpheus recording. Yeah, they take that final movement a little bit faster, which is more to my liking, but this was a nice recording too. And you heard it on Classical WFMT. 26 minutes now after 6 o'clock. See the Joffrey Ballet in John Neumeier's Lilium, a theatrical masterpiece about love, regret, and one final chance at redemption. The story that inspired Rodgers and Hammerstein's Carousel, Lilium features an evocative score by multi-Academy Award winner Michel Legrand and a live 16-piece jazz band on stage, making this a cinematic production that is not to be missed. September 17th through the 27th. Get your tickets today at the Joffrey Ballet's website, joffrey.org. Here is some Borodine on this Wednesday morning. This is the finale of his Second Symphony, performed by the Vienna Philharmonic under Raphael Kubelik.

The finale of Borodin's Symphony No. 2. Rafael Kubelik conducted the Vienna Philharmonic in that performance on classical WFMT. It's 33 minutes after 6 o'clock, and we have a heat advisory in effect for the Chicago area because of hot and humid weather again today. It's going to be that way tomorrow as well. Really not much of a break in the temperatures until Saturday. I think the transition will be occurring sometime on Friday night or Saturday morning. Today, though, we are still hot and humid with highs in the mid-90s. Heat indices expected to reach 104 degrees today. And tonight, lows only dropping into the upper 70s. There is a chance of showers and thunderstorms after midnight tonight. And we have a chance of showers and thunderstorms tomorrow as well, with that muggy weather continuing, and highs around 90 degrees tomorrow, just a little bit cooler. Right now it's 78 degrees at O'Hare Airport and 81 at the lakefront in Chicago, and the skies are mostly sunny at the moment. I'm Jan Weller with you until 10 here on Classical WFMT, and I'm going to be joined by Peter Van de Graaff and Marilyn Ray Beyer, two of my colleagues, at 7 o'clock this morning. We're going to be asking for your support for the Bach to School program. This is a one-day membership drive, and you can take part in it at any level of membership today only, and we'll let you know more about that starting at 7 o'clock. Here is some Chopin right now. Cellist Gauthier Cabusson and pianist Yuja Wang with his Introduction and Polonaise Brillante. It's an early work, his Opus 3.

cellist Gautier Capucin, and pianist Yuja Wang, with the introduction in Polonaise Brillante by Chopin, his Opus 3. 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It's 16 minutes before 7 o'clock. The acclaimed Oakden Six Piano Ensemble is a six-piano touring group performing internationally and featuring programs of classical, ragtime, jazz, and popular music. 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A Brandenburg Concerto by Bach takes us most of the way to 7 o'clock. Here is trumpeter Michael Laird with the English concert directed by Trevor Pinnock in the second Brandenburg Concerto.

The Brandenburg Concerto No. 2 of Johann Sebastian Bach, played by the English Concert, led by Trevor Pinnock and featuring trumpeter Michael Laird. It's 2 minutes before 7 o'clock, and a little bit of Poulenc, played by Andre Previn, takes us to the news at 7:00.

0: Andre Previn at the piano. We generally know him as a conductor. He's also a composer, of course. And that was a Presto by Poulenc, composed in 1934 and played by Andre Previn. 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Iran launched attacks against U.S. allies across the Persian Gulf today, as renewed fighting with the United States ended a month-long lull. The escalation followed U.S. strikes on Iran, including one that Iranian officials say hit a wedding party, killing at least 5 people and wounding 68. 10 foreign tourists previously reported missing in Nepal have now made contact with authorities. Nepal's foreign ministry said that 324 foreign nationals have been rescued, while about 590 people from 39 countries remain unaccounted for. Search efforts continue after last week's floods, which killed at least 1,118 people and left more than 3,900 missing. Senator Ed Markey of Massachusetts has secured the Democratic nomination in his run for a third term in office. Markey fought off a challenge from Representative Seth Moulton, who argued it was time for a generational change in leadership. The United Nations is conceding in a new report that the Earth has lost its chance to prevent some of the worst impacts of global warming, revealing that the planet will soon exceed the temperature threshold set by the 2015 Paris Climate Accord. However, instead of giving up, the report says scientists recommend limiting excessive warming and then bringing temperatures back down in a strategy called overshoot, which involves slashing fossil fuel use and finding ways to remove carbon dioxide from the air. In the meantime, the report says the world will face decades of increased natural disasters. Two more beluga whales have arrived at Chicago's Shedd Auditorium after being transported from the now-closed Marineland Park in Ontario. The Shedd now houses 17 beluga whales, including 9 new arrivals from Canada. Last week, another beluga whale from Canada named Pikachu unfortunately died suddenly while receiving care at the aquarium. In baseball yesterday, the White Sox beat the Houston Astros 5-1, but the Cubs, after winning big time against the Brewers the day before, lost to them yesterday 9-4. This newscast is being brought to you by Clifford Law.
1: 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This list highlights attorneys who are not only excelling in their practice, but also shaping the future of global law. 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
0: There is a heat advisory in effect for the Chicago region. We're expecting another muggy day, in fact, another couple of muggy days before things become a bit cooler, but there is some stormy activity moving through the area as well. Today should be mostly sunny for the morning, then becoming partly cloudy, but hot and humid today, with highs in the mid-90s and heat indices up to 104 degrees. There is a chance of showers and thunderstorms after midnight tonight, with lows in the upper 70s, and still hot and humid tomorrow, with a chance of showers and thunderstorms and highs around 90 degrees. It's currently 76 at O'Hare Airport, where it's mostly sunny. It's also sunny at the lakefront, where it's 80 degrees. 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To learn more, visit their website, cliffordlaw.com. And this program is presented in part through the generosity of the Crane Mailing Foundation, which is a proud sponsor of Classical WFMT and is dedicated to supporting medical research, education, and the arts. It's 7:04 on this Wednesday morning, the 2nd of September. I'm Jan Weller, and I'll be joined in a few minutes by two of my colleagues as we begin a one-day membership drive for the Bach to School program. And everyone can participate today. We'll tell you more about that in just a few moments. But right now, a little bit of Florence Price.

0: Silk Hat and Walking Cane, one of the dances in the Cane Breaks by Florence Price. John Jetter conducted the Malmö Opera Orchestra on classical WFMT. 7 minutes after 7 o'clock on this very special Wednesday morning. It's the 2nd of September, but it is the first and only day of a membership drive for our Bach the School program. And we have a special opportunity for you this morning and are asking you to call 773-279-2100 to take advantage of it, or online, WFMT.com. And I am joined in our endeavor by two of my colleagues, Peter Vandegraaff in the room through the window here.
1: Good morning.
0: There's his basso profundo. And Marilyn Ray Beyer is in the other room and through another window. Hi.
2: Good
0: there.
2: Morning, Jan and Peter. It's so great to be able to hand off to you in the morning instead of at midnight.
1: Oh, right,
2: on Saturday nights. Yes,
1: late night and early morning. 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
0: Yeah, we rarely all intersect at the same time.
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1: And every dollar today is doubled. We want to make sure that you understand that. This is a one-day drive. Now, Bach to School, we talk about that, as you said, in the spring and in the fall. Today, it really is Bach to School. We think about school now. Kids are back in school. We think about education. We think about mentorship, about learning, about growing, about introducing kids to music. And here's what happens. We have two sets that are available that we're going to be sending to 80 Chicago schools this fall, either a digital piano package or an acoustic guitar package, including two guitars with picks and strap and stand, etc. Any amount. We're not asking necessarily for $1,200. That'd be great. But whatever you can do, it's sort of a crowdsourcing, grassroots kind of effort today. If $25 is comfortable for you, if $60 is comfortable, all of that goes towards the Bach to School program. That's the important thing, as well as your dollars are doubled today. Please give us a call and get us off to a good start on this one-day Bach to School membership drive at 773-279-2100, WFMT.com.
0: So this really is a great opportunity for you to take part in the Bach to School program if perhaps you found the $1,200

0: a school educational setting in most instances. It certainly was for me. And your gift today makes that possible for who knows how many kids. This will be generational because these instruments are passed on from classroom to classroom. It's a really important time right now that every dollar goes to the Bach to School program. That's what's so fun about this. And it's doubled. Please keep that in mind. 773-279-2100.
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0: And I would think that during the spring and fall membership drives, it might be a little bit frustrating for people to think, oh, I'd love to do a Bach to School gift, but I'm not able to at this time, as you said, Jan. 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
2: Yeah. Well, let's hear a little bit of guitar music. This is something nice and sunny to get us rolling on this Wednesday morning. It's called Sunburst. 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

0: Guitarist Jason Vio with a piece by Andrew York called Sunburst. Really, the title sounds just like what it is. The title reflects just what it sounds like, is what I was trying to say there. 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Any amount today will be counted toward the Bach to School program, which is unusual. We don't normally open it up that broadly. So this is a great chance to take part in it.
1: It's a great chance to support the music that you listen to on the radio and the future of that music. Mm-hmm. We welcome you right now if you've always thought, what a great idea. WFMT, you know, seeding the whole world with the music on the radio and now seeding music in the hands of school children. And here's the, you know, we heard that beautiful Sunburst piece. Mm-hmm. I was thinking, I could just see a kid playing a Sunburst guitar. Yeah. You know what I'm talking about. So two guitars, if the school chooses that guitar package, with the tuner and all the other accessories that go with it. Or a school could also choose a digital piano and all of these instruments made by Yamaha. So one of the things that gives us tremendous pride in our Bach to School program is that your gifts, and right now any gift in any amount today, helps equip schools in Chicago with high quality instruments. It's not just, you know, something that you, it's not like, oh, well, this will do for now. No, this will do today and for a long time to come in these schools. And you're also helping fuel the music on WFMT. So, you know, I know you're a person who's getting to work right now, so let's get to work, and we'll make your dollars work twice as hard as well because of a generous matching gift. 773-279-2100. WFMT.com is where you give online for the Bach to School program all day today.
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0: And just keep in mind that what you're really doing here is, as Marilyn was saying before, sowing the seeds of the future of classical music, because we're helping children learn to appreciate the form and hopefully perform it themselves. But even if they don't go on to become practicing musicians, there is so much beneficial about music education. It helps children develop their brains in many, many different ways.
2: But Jan, you need a lot more than just a performing musician. You need an audience member to listen to and appreciate it. So even if they
0: don't... Well, that's what I was getting to.
2: Yeah, they're going to have some development of an interest or love getting those instruments into their hands.
0: So. Absolutely. 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And let's hear a little bit more music as we await your calls and your clicks, if you will. Here is something by Dvorak.

0: The third movement of the American Quartet by Dvorak, played by the Vlach Quartet of Prague. Actually, is that how you say it, Peter?
1: That's how I say it.
0: Well, then that's how I'll say it, too. And you heard it on Classical WFMT, and that's Peter Vandegraaff. I'm Jan Weller. Marilyn Ray Beyer, I can't say your name. Marilyn Ray Beyer is also with us in the other studio.
2: Good morning.
0: We're all here this morning to ask for your support as we hold a special one-day membership drive for the WFMT Bach to School program. 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us provide instruments to students in the schools in the Chicago area. 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So Chroma is just one of the local ensembles that are part of the WFMT ecosystem, I guess you could say. 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
1: You know, I was thinking about this whole Bach to School program and what it means for kids to get instruments in their hands. And I was reflecting on my own musical journey, coming from a non-musical family, as I've said many times on the air. And yeah, I started playing the piano, but I remember what an incredibly transformative experience it was at school when we got to try out the instruments. And I remember playing the French horn, and then, you know, they would sanitize the mouthpiece between kids, of course. But the trumpet, the violin, the viola, it was, and all of a sudden, I was making the noise. I wasn't just hearing it. I was making the sound. And how I'll never forget that experience. This is the power that you have this morning with your dollars to 773-279-2100, whatever they may be. 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
2: 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Andrew in Berwyn is a professor at a university.
0: A music professor.
2: Mm-hmm. At a university, and feels this is a brilliant program. And in Flossmoor, Anne, thank you for your gift. 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
0: Gotta have some place
2: to
0: sit.
2: It all comes together. 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

0: The Borealis Wind Quintet with Percy Grainger's Walking Tune on Classical WFMT. It's 37 minutes after 7 o'clock on a Wednesday morning, a very special day here at WFMT because we are holding a one-day Bach to School membership drive. And although in the past you may not have felt you could take part in Bach to School because we normally ask for a $1,200 gift to participate, today it is open to everyone. 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And specifically, we are trying to raise money to provide either two acoustic guitars or an electric piano to, what is it, 50? No, how many schools?
1: 80 schools.
0: 80 schools in the Chicago area who have signed up to take part this time around. 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
2: It really is kind of a community effort here because we have, we at WFMT contacting schools or letting them know that these are available. They come to us. We have you, the listener, making the financial resources available. And then we have the teacher who actually gets the instrument and then gives it to the kids, gives the gift of music to the kids. What a thrilling day it is that you have this opportunity to support this and WFMT at the same time. And lest you think that we're going to send them this guitar or piano or guitars and piano, and they say, oh, okay, I guess this is nice. I'll use this at some point and stick it in the corner. We've asked these schools to say, tell us how you're using it. Tell us what you think. This is what Grace, who is the department chair and choir director at Whitney Young High School on the Near West Side, said. And by the way, all these are Chicago schools. The digital piano gives access to all underlined students. It's bringing joy and music to all of our students and teachers. Students, and this, I get teared up looking at this because of my own experience in life. Students who felt like they couldn't play the piano or even try the piano now have access to give it a go. And listen to this. One of the students even gave a performance using the piano at our end of the year party. It's in their hands. They're experiencing it. They're touching it. It's tactile. They're hearing themselves make music. That's the power that your gift has today. It's not just for the $1,200 donors. That would be great. It's for whatever is comfortable for you. It goes to the Bach to School program and to WFMT. Could you make that gift today? I think you'd like to help out, wouldn't you? 773-279-2100 or WFMT.com.
0: Now,
3: we have a goal for each hour for this one day and one day only opportunity for everybody to jump in and help out with the Bach to School program. We have $4,100 to go yet before 8 o'clock, but listen to the list of people who have already said, yes, I want to help, especially because their gifts have all been matched. Robert in Pontiac, Michigan. Ava in Chicago, Roger in Chicago, those gifts have been matched, as was James in Chicago. And thank you to Marietta in Evanston, who says, kudos to Peter Vandegraaff for exploring music.
2: Thank you, Marietta.
3: Yeah,
2: I think I know who that is. Thanks very much.
3: We are here all together. Jan, who's usually on in the mornings, Peter, who does exploring music and music through the night. I'm here from the Saturday Night Folk programming. We're all working together to help you help our schools deliver a greater educational experience.
0: Yeah, I'm the only one who's normally here at this hour.
3: I know, but we wanted to come in and party with Jan in the morning.
0: I appreciate
3: so
0: that.
3: You're invited to the party, too, when you call 773-279-2100 or when you give at WFMT.com. And when you make that gift, think back to what it was like when you were in school, and it's going to bring back those musical memories, even if you weren't the musician. When I was a high school speech and drama teacher, I wanted to put on a musical, but I'm not a musician. So I had the students provide the music, and they did such a beautiful job. We needed a pianist, and there was a young kid, our friend said, one of the students said, oh, we have a friend who's a great pianist. So he played piano for the musical. It was Peter Lipari, who is now a conductor.
2: Oh, wow.
3: You see how this works, folks?
0: Yeah.
2: Oh,
3: you
2: my goodness.
3: Make it possible for students to get a Yamaha digital piano, 88-key full keyboard, all the accoutrement in their school, and who knows who's going to be telling a story about the gift that you made possible years from now.
0: They got them started.
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0: That's right. 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Here's a piece, Peter, that was my theme song. You know, when we used to have theme songs.
2: Yeah, so yeah.
0: We don't do that much here.
3: Some of us still do.
0: That's
2: you had
0: true.
2: No choice, Marilyn.
0: Now that I think about it, Marilyn.
2: I remember Mel Zellman used to play in the morning, early one morning.
0: Yeah, right. Well, this was what I used to introduce a request show that I used to host on Saturday mornings. It's music of Grieg from his Holberg Suite. 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

0: A Rigaudon. That concludes the Holberg Suite by Edvard Grieg, played by the Gothenburg Symphony Orchestra Strings, conducted by Naomi Järvi. I'm Jan Weller with you on this Wednesday morning here on Classical WFMT, along with two of my very special colleagues, Peter Vandegraaff and Marilyn Ray Beyer, all of us gathering together on this early morning to ask you to take a little bit of time out of your busy morning to become a part of WFMT and the Bach to School program, a very special endeavor that has developed over the past, I don't know, how many years now has it been?
1: Since 2010,
0: so about 16 years.
2: Yeah.
0: And it's grown and grown to great heights, many, many schools taking part in it. And this time around, we have 80 schools waiting impatiently, I would imagine, for some guitars or a piano, thanks to your donations, because with your help, we are going to be able to provide 80 schools with their choice of either two acoustic guitars of two different sizes or a great electric piano with weighted keys, so it really feels like you're playing real piano.
2: One of those cheapy ones. Yeah,
0: yeah. And that will only help to encourage children to become musicians or music lovers, and that will benefit all of us in the long run. So you're really helping to support classical music with your membership in the Bach to School program. And today only, today we are opening this up to everyone, not just those who would normally join at the $1,200 level. That's what we usually ask during these membership drives. So this is a special opportunity for you, if you've found that perhaps a little impractical, to take part today at any level of membership. 773-279-2100 or WFMT.com.
2: It's really up to you to make this happen. And, you know, I was thinking about this, the Bach to School program. 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But it's almost like we're ringing the bell. 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
1: 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Donna says she was inspired to give today because it's a good cause.
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1: 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Come on in. Let's make that goal this hour.
2: I was just going to mention that, in fact, because we have a $7,000 goal during this first hour. We really do need to maximize that $100,000 incredibly generous challenge from an anonymous listener. But in order to do that, we have to stay on track. $7,000 during this first hour. We still have $3,700, probably a little less than that right now, but we only have 8 minutes to do that in. You can help with your dollars, whatever's comfortable for you. We're helping WFMT, and of course, we're helping the Bach to School program, getting instruments into the classrooms and exposing kids to music that they otherwise would not have the opportunity to do, not just to hear it, but to play it, to touch it, to feel it, to be a part of it. That's what's so exciting about this Bach to School program. Please help us out this morning. Help us get to our goal as well. Time is a-wasting. 773-279-2100.
0: I'm going to play a short piece here to give us a chance to take a breath and wait for your phone calls and your computer clicks to come in. And, Peter, I'd love to hear what you have to say about this after we hear it.
2: Oh, okay. I was going to say it before, but go ahead, play it.
0: Well, no, say it now.
2: Well, I can say it now. Okay. This is one of the very few examples of Russian jazz-inspired classical composer. He was early 20th century. And very advanced and very persecuted for his daringness in the music world at that time. Nikolai Kapustin. I can't wait to hear this.
0: Yeah, let's hear it.

0: Wow. The Concert Etude No. 3 by Nikolai Kapustin, played by Yum Un Sun, and brought to you on Classical WFMT. And boy, can you play the piano that fast?
1: There's no way you'd think that that's Russian, except that it has the element of the Prokofiev Toccata in it.
0: Yeah.
1: And that's the only way you'd have that idea. But what? Oh, thanks for playing that, Jen. See, it's all about discovery. It's discovery here at WFMT. 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
0: You know, it's great to hear from people out of state. We've heard from a couple this morning, and what's remarkable about that is we're asking for money to help support music programs in the Chicago schools, and you have people from outside Chicago helping out. And so they have, it's not going to benefit them directly, perhaps, but indirectly, yes, because it really all helps to help the classical music scene thrive.
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A réjouissance from an orchestral suite by Telemann, played by the Orfeo Baroque Orchestra. 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Iran launched attacks against U.S. allies across the Persian Gulf today, as fighting renewed with the United States, ending a month-long lull. The escalation followed U.S. strikes on Iran, including one that Iranian officials say hit a wedding party, killing at least 5 people. 10 foreign tourists previously reported missing in Nepal have made contact with authorities. Nepal's foreign ministry said that 324 foreign nationals have now been rescued, while about 590 people from 39 countries remain unaccounted for. Search efforts continue after last week's floods, which killed at least 1,118 people and left more than 3,900 missing. Senator Ed Markey of Massachusetts has secured the Democratic nomination in his run for a third term in office. Markey fought off a challenge from Massachusetts Representative Seth Moulton, who argued that it was time for a generational change in leadership. The United Nations is conceding in a new report that Earth has lost its chance to prevent some of the worst impacts of global warming, revealing that the planet will soon exceed the temperature threshold set by the 2015 Paris Climate Accord. But instead of giving up, the report says scientists are recommending limiting excessive warming and then bringing temperatures back down in a strategy called overshoot, which involves reducing fossil fuel use drastically and finding ways to remove carbon dioxide from the air. In the meantime, the report says the world will face decades of increased natural disasters. And 2 more beluga whales have arrived at Chicago's Shedd Auditorium after being transported from the now-closed Marineland Park in Ontario. The Shedd now houses 17 beluga whales, including 9 from Canada. Last week, another beluga whale from Canada named Pikachu unfortunately died suddenly while receiving care at the aquarium. In baseball yesterday, the White Sox beat the Houston Astros 5-1. But the Cubs lost again after winning the day before. The Milwaukee Brewers beat them 9-4, bouncing back after losing to the Cubs 17-3 in the opening game of a 4-game series. In our weather forecast, it's another hot and humid day in the Chicago area. An extreme temperature advisory is in effect, and we're expecting highs in the mid-90s with heat indices up to 104 degrees. The humid conditions continue tonight with a chance of showers and thunderstorms after midnight and lows in the upper 70s, and another hot and humid day tomorrow with a chance of showers and thunderstorms again and highs around 90. Starting to cool down on Friday, and by Labor Day it should be really pretty nice, but we still have a few more muggy days to deal with. It's currently 76 degrees at O'Hare and 80 at the lakefront, with mostly sunny skies in the Chicago area. This program is presented in part through the generosity of the Crane Mailing Foundation, which is a proud sponsor of Classical WFMT and is dedicated to supporting medical research, education, and the arts. 5 minutes after 8, and you're listening to Classical WFMT.

0: The prelude to Act III of Lohengrin, Wagner's opera, performed by the Vienna Philharmonic, conducted by Sir George Schulte. It's 8 minutes after eight on this Wednesday morning. I'm Jan Weller, and I'm joined unusually today by some colleagues. I'm normally all by myself here. Peter Vandegraaff and Marilyn Ray Beyer are with me to urge your support for the Bach to School program, which is something we do here at WFMT, not only to raise money for the station, but also to help encourage music education in the schools. And today it is open to all memberships at any level, which is not normally the case. 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So help us accomplish that goal. 773-279-2100 or WFMT.com.
1: 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Click or call. We need to hear from you. And we've heard from so many people, Marilyn.
2: We have heard from Tom in Chicago, who is at Center on Halsted at the reception desk playing WFMT. Thank you, Tom. Your gift was matched. And, this is a little embarrassing to say, but Susan in Naperville says that having Peter and Marilyn on live in the morning is the icing on the cake.
0: Oh, does that mean I'm the cake?
2: You are the cake, and we're all very low-carb. We're low-carb with your morning coffee. And, you know, Jeffrey in Western Springs says bravo and brava to WFMT. Thanks to you, David, in Oak Lawn, Lindsay in Bowling Green, Kentucky. Your gifts have been matched, as was Marcia's from St. Joseph, Michigan. Now, here's the thing.
0: We're hearing from all these out-of-state people. We also heard from James in Edmond, Oklahoma earlier.
2: Which is Woody Guthrie's home state.
0: Oh, okay.
2: And you know what it said on Woody Guthrie's guitar. I'm not going to go there. But Marcia in St. Joseph, Michigan, I support my rock.

Guitarist Dale Cavanaugh with the International Philharmonic, conducted by Horst Hans Becker, in the finale of Rodrigo's Concierto de Aranjuez, brought to you on Classical WFMT. World-renowned solo violinist Hilary Hahn returns to Chicago to perform Mendelssohn's Violin Concerto with the Chicago Symphony Orchestra, led by Peter Popelka, September 17th through 19th. The romantic journey begins with Schumann's powerful Manfred Overture, and it concludes with Dvorak's Fifth Symphony, transporting listeners from a Bohemian country meadow to a Viennese ballroom. Get your tickets at the Chicago Symphony website, cso.org. It's 8:19 on this Wednesday morning. It's the 2nd of September and the only day of a Bach to School membership drive here on WFMT. 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

0: question while encouraging music education in the schools by providing musical instruments to a number of schools in the Chicago area, 80 of them this time around, who are going to get either a pair of acoustic guitars of two different sizes, Yamaha acoustic guitars, or a Yamaha 88-key digital piano, but it's got weighted keys, so it really feels like an old-fashioned acoustic piano. And one of those, or two of those, depending on their choice, will be going to 80 different classrooms with your help. 773-279-2100. That's 773-279-2100. 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Those are the ways you can reach us this morning. And by us, I mean, well, all of us, really. But Peter Van de Graaff is with me, and Marilyn Ray Beyer is with me. And I'm Jan Weller, and we're all here hoping that you will join us in this grand endeavor.
1: Good morning, Jan and Marilyn. Good morning to you as well.
2: Hi.
1: And thank you for listening in today. This is our one-day Bach to School membership drive, where all the dollars that come in benefit WFMT, of course, but also, and much more importantly, I think today, benefits schools that have asked to receive these instruments. Now, I want to read what we asked some schools that have received these instruments in the past for testimonials, as we call them. And we didn't tell them what to write. We just said, tell us your experience with the instruments. And here is what one teacher said. This is Laura at West Park Academy in Humboldt Park. And there's several things I want to point out in her testimonial here. First of all, she said, the digital piano was unpackaged the day it arrived. So now you know that they're eager and that they're going to be put to you. So that's point number one. Secondly, she said, this is the present that keeps on giving. This will not just be for the classroom that she's teaching that day or this year. It'll go on to class from year to year, to class to class. Think of all the kids that will be affected by this. Then she continues, the piano is a big hit in our music department, not only with the music teacher, but also the students. And then she says, the piano is played every day that students are in attendance. This is used. She actually says the piano is well-loved over here. So your donation today, and that can be any amount. Normally we have a $1,200 requirement for a Bach to School donation for our spring and fall membership drives, but today it's everybody that donates whatever's comfortable for you. It all goes towards these instruments for schools that have asked for them. Think of the impact, generation after generation of kids being introduced to music, not just hearing it, not just talking about it, but actually playing it, a tactile experience with music. What a difference you can make in someone's life.
0: And you'll actually have double the impact today because of a generous anonymous donor who is doubling your membership dollars all the way up to $100,000 for the day. 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Take advantage of this very special opportunity. 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
1: And imagine that we're ringing a bell for every single call that comes in, not just the $1,200 ones that we get in the spring and fall, but every call that comes in.
0: We would be ringing that bell constantly today.
1: Which is great, but just imagine that we're ringing it for you, Marilyn.
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1: I think of the mentors that impacted my life at Central High School in Glencoe and at Neutra High School, and what they meant to me and how I had the opportunity to get instruments into my hands. 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
0: Let's hear a little bit of Foray as we wait for the calls and computer clicks to come in. 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

0: The Sicilienne from Pelléas et Mélisande by Gabriel Fauré. Armin Jourdan conducted the Suisse Romande Orchestra there on classical WFMT. I'm Jan Weller, and I'm joined by Peter Vandegraaff and Marilyn Ray Beyer, who aren't normally heard at this time of day here on WFMT, but they are joining me this morning and you because it's a very special occasion, namely a one-day membership drive for WFMT's Bach to School program. 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
1: Well, let's full disclosure here. 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Thank you, Aiden in Chicago. Your gift was matched. Thank you, Mary Jane, making her gift in honor of her dad, Raymond. Mary Jane, that gift in honor of your dad was matched. You might want to give a gift in honor of a teacher. And here's Sue in Gurnee, who says, I love WFMT, and my kids are all in band at school. You know what, Sue? My kids were in the school music programs, too. And our son, Andy, who is now a professional guitarist, when he was about 9, he started learning to play guitar. And then he came to me and he said, you know, if I'm going to be a composer, I also need to take piano lessons.
2: Oh, my goodness.
1: So
3: well, how old
1: was
3: he?
1: He was 15 when he told me that.
3: Oh, okay. Well,
1: so he's in high school, right, in the music room where they have piano and he has guitars and so forth.
3: Right.
1: So they're studying in jazz class. He's studying a Thelonious Monk piece.
3: Wow.
1: And he says to his teacher, I'm going to transcribe this to the guitar. That's what putting... Yeah, and the teacher called me and said, you know, Mrs. Beyer, he does not have to do that. But he wanted to do it. He was inspired to do it because he had the instruments at his fingertips. And that's what happens when you make a gift today. One day only, a gift in any amount will support not only WFMT, but also our Bach to School program. 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
2: Now, you mentioned that we have a $100,000 goal for the day. Every hour, thus, we have to reach a certain goal to stay on track. And this hour, it's an $8,000 goal.
3: Mm-hmm.
2: And we have $5,900 to go until we reach that goal. Again, your dollars are doubled. I was going to bring up something else about this this idea of guitars or piano in the classroom. You know, there's a lot of rooms or schools that don't have designated music rooms, and they have to move the instrument from class to class. When they have either of these instruments, either guitars, and there's two of them that go, or the piano, they can just slide it around and mm-hmm. give everyone the opportunity not just to hear, but to touch, to actually have a physical experience with music. It's really transforming, because I think back to my junior high days when I was actually able to play a trumpet, and all of a sudden, wow, I'm making this sound. Or I remember the horn particularly. That just blew my mind how I made a pretty sound on an instrument. It really is transformative, and here I am today talking about it on the radio.
3: Do you still play the horn?
2: I never did. My brother did at a very high level, but I actually played violin instead.
3: Okay.
2: That's another story. Anyway, I wasn't very good. Singing was my thing.
3: I know
2: anyway,
3: that's like.
2: But your dollars today can pair with that anonymous donor and with WFMT to help this station, and more importantly, today only to help get acoustic guitars or digital pianos into 80 Chicago schools that have asked for it. 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
0: We'd like to thank Maria in Chicago, who says, I'm a Bach to School supporter and a longtime listener. Music is in my soul.
2: Oh.
0: Music is in our souls as
2: Absolutely.
0: Well.
2: Absolutely.
1: It's a gift to yourself.
0: Yeah, if you feel that way, if you feel like music is something that enriches your life, well, you can help to make sure it's around for a long time to come by participating in the Bach to School program, because really we are essentially cultivating the next generation of musicians and music lovers.
2: That's exactly what it is.
0: 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Here's something a little bit off the beaten track. It's an Italian polka. Maybe you've heard of this, Peter. You'll let us know after we hear it, eh?

0: Well, I think I stumped Peter.
1: Did you ever?
0: That was a polka by an Italian composer. It's not called the Italian polka. It's just called, actually, it's called La Tipica. I don't know what that
1: means. And I've never heard of this composer either.
0: His name is Carlos Corti. He was an Italian-born musician and orchestra leader.
1: Well, yeah, you said that. I almost said before you started playing it, that's got to be the Rachmaninoff, because he wrote this really weird piece for piano and trumpet.
0: Huh.
1: What? Where did that come from? Why would he be right? I don't know. But anyway, but that was not it. Carlos Corti.
0: No, that was not
1: it. See, it's all about discovery here, isn't it?
0: Yeah.
1: Here at WFMT, these are things... and in the classroom with these instruments.
0: And that piano piece we played earlier, that was something
1: right.
0: I just ran across.
1: Nikolai Kapustin.
0: It's a constant...
1: Every day.
0: Yeah, it's constant discovery.
1: Every day
0: really
1: we
0: is.
1: Learn something. That's what's so exciting. I just think, I think about this educational aspect to the station. I think about the educational aspect of the Bach to School program. And I mean this most sincerely. Today only is our Bach to School fundraiser. 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And it is doubled. But it's all about education, isn't it? You're learning something at WFMT. 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Or pick up your phone and call us at 773-279-2100. It is one day only, and it's Bach to School Day here at WFMT, partnering with us and Chicago schools to get these instruments into the schools. They don't have them yet. They don't have them. They've asked for them. Only you can help get these instruments into the hands of these kids and help them develop a love for music. It's a wonderful symbiotic relationship we have going here, Marilyn.
2: Well, and you know, as you mentioned, Peter, we learn something every single day. Every time I put together a Midnight Special playlist, I come across something else in the
1: Absolutely.
2: Library that I had not heard before. And I'm going to look up Carlos Corti, who I see was a mandolinist who sparked a mandolin craze across America in the early 20th century.
1: Oh, my goodness.
2: I've got to go back and find out more about that.
0: Well, he actually ended up in Mexico, I guess.
2: In Mexico,
0: yeah.
2: Right. Hence Carlos.
0: He founded a traditional Mexican orchestra.
1: Good heavens.
0: Called the Orquesta Típica Mexicana. So that's where the Típica comes
1: goodness.
0: From. Yeah.
2: So who knows what you're going to discover next, and who knows what discoveries you will enable when you support not only WFMT today, but also the Bach to School program. 773-279-2100 is our phone number. 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
0: 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Those are the ways you can reach us on this Wednesday morning, and we do hope to hear from you. Let's hear something by Torelli featuring trumpeter Wynton Marsalis.

0: Wynton Marsalis in Music of Torelli, a trumpet sonata. He was joined by the English Chamber Orchestra there. Wynton Marsalis, one of the more versatile musicians of our time, adept in both classical and jazz. And you heard him on classical WFMT. That's the sort of music you can hear all the time on this radio station. 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
1: Oh, we just heard that trumpet music. We also talked a little bit ago about the, the Italian polka. We're going to put these together in just a moment or two, but we still have to tell you about the Bach to School program first. But with the what we referenced the Rachmaninoff Italian polka and how bizarre that is. We're going to hear that in a second, so stay tuned for that. 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
2: 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And Brian goes on to say, our community is over 90% Latinx. These guitars are so much more than just an instrument. They help our school community celebrate cultural heritage, preserve cultural identity, and carry on musical traditions. 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And if you have not yet, make that gift now become part of the cultural support that carries on into the future. WFMT.com or 773-279-2100.
0: We've got a lot of people we've been hearing from in the last little while, and we haven't thanked any of them, so let's try to get to some of them. Catherine in Chicago Heights had her gift matched. Robert in Pontiac, Michigan called. Another person from out of state. We're hearing from all kinds of out-of-state people this morning. Sydney in Glenview says, I'm new to the area, glad to find a classical music station. So welcome, Sydney.
1: Well, how awesome is that? A new listener. If you've been listening for many, many years and haven't contributed, wow, take Sydney's example, and she's new, but he or she is new, and yet realizes this is something we're supporting. Maybe
0: absolutely.
1: You can too.
0: I think it's a she because it's spelled with a Y, but I'm just speculating.
1: Yes.
0: Muriel in East Hampton, New York says, thanks for being there for all ages, and thank you, Muriel. Monique in Lyle, Carl in Chicago, Thomas in Des Plaines, and Jean in Cary, all of your gifts have been matched. And also, there's so many. Diane in LaGrange Park, dedicating her gift to Robert. And also, Abby in Chicago says thank you to the anonymous challenge donor.
2: Yeah, big thanks.
0: We all agree with that. Thanks to James in Wheaton, who says, I love WFMT. I think it's important to continue the legacy of classical music for the young ones. And we certainly agree, James. So thank you.
1: You know, I think often about this thing that Abraham Lincoln once said. He says, you can't go back where you've never been. You can go where you've never been, but you can't go back to it. Mm-hmm. And I think of these kids being introduced to music. If they're never introduced to it, they can't go back later in life and say, wow, I remember really enjoying that. And maybe a lot of people come to classical music later in life for whatever reason, but they can't go back to it unless it is introduced to them. And this gives them the opportunity to be introduced to music with your gift. Today only to the Bach to School program and also helping the station that you love, WFMT. 773-279-2100, WFMT.com.
0: You want to hear that Rachmaninoff polka now?
1: Yes.
0: Was there something you had to tell us about?
1: I just tried to research it now, and I couldn't find any information.
0: Oh.
1: Why would he? Well, I mean, this is a good question. Why would he write a piece for piano, four hands, and trumpet? I don't know. It's the only piece he wrote for trumpet, but it's interesting to hear.
0: Well, let's hear it.

0: Well, we don't know the reason behind it, but it's a fun little piece.
1: We do know the year he wrote that, 1906, but I have no idea why. So very strange.
0: One of those mysteries.
1: But yet another discovery. We're making lots of discoveries here at WFMT, and as you do every day, and as these kids will do every day when they have the opportunity to play either the two guitars that we're going to be sending to these schools or the digital piano, weighted keys, Yamaha. 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
0: And we still have $4,000 to raise before the end of the hour, so we do need to step on it here.
1: Yeah, we've got quite a bit. 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
0: We can.
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0: There you go.
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1: And what's so exciting about this to me is, boomwhackers and djembe drums are exciting and fun. 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
0: Yeah.
1: They learn about harmony. So many different kinds of music make use of guitars and pianos. 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And especially during this hour, we have quite a ways to go to reach our 8 o'clock hour goal, but we can do it in these last few minutes with your help at 773-279-2100 or WFMT.com.
0: And keep in mind that the Bach to School program is open to everyone today. 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
1: And it's not like they have full cabinets with all these instruments available. These are basic instruments that they just don't have in these schools. And so it really is going to make a big, big difference. Think of your beginning of interest in music, your introduction to music. Very likely it was in a classroom such as these kids will have with these instruments. And you can pass that on to the next generation. What an exciting opportunity it is for you today. Today only. And your dollars are matched in every instance, unless you want to contribute $101,000. Well, that final $1,000 will not be matched, but otherwise it will be. So it's a really wonderful opportunity to make your dollars go as far as possible. 773-279-2100. 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Don't laugh. It's happened before. I remember a woman called. It was a $150,000 donation. And of course, we went, okay, well, let's get somebody else involved here. And she said, I'm doing this once. I love the station. You know, I don't want to be expected to do this every time, but I came into some money, and here's my gift. So it could happen. It could happen.
0: No, I just, what the funny part is that the $1 won't be
1: matched. That's right. Yeah, no, we're not going to do that. Okay, I'll do it, okay? How about that?
2: Yeah, I will too.
0: You'll cover that extra
1: I'll
0: dollar.
1: I'll cover it. 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

0: The Magnificent Seven is the movie from which that movie comes. It's Elmer Bernstein's music as performed by the Cincinnati Pops Orchestra, conducted by Erich Kunzel. And you heard it on Classical WFMT. 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
2: 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Their gifts have been matched. For example, June, we'd like to thank you. June is in Chicago, and she says, I want students to have music in their life. That's a good goal. Thank you, Janet in Park Ridge, Judith in Chicago, and Mary in Schaumburg. Mary says, here's a message for you, Peter. Mary says, I really enjoyed the Exploring Music program on the trumpet.
1: Well,
2: thank you, Peter.
1: Thank you,
2: and
1: Mary.
2: Thank you to Lois in Chicago, who says, music has been a part of my life, and I love to help the kids.
0: We're so glad you feel that way and that you're reaching out to us to become part of this endeavor. 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Thanks to Gail in Glenwood, Gina in Chicago, Brendan in Grays Lake. All of their gifts have been matched. Terry in Itasca, Robert in Downers Grove, and Heather in Chicago, who says, I love this opportunity to support Bach to School at all levels, and thanks for all you do. WFMT makes every morning better. I certainly try, and I'm glad you feel I've accomplished that, at least occasionally.
1: Thanks to all these folks who have called in and are doing something wonderful, not only to help this radio station, but also all the kids that are going to have their lives changed. What's neat about these gifts, too, is that it's not just for this year. 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It's not, at the end of the year, they're not going to throw the instruments away or anything. They're going to use them for year after year. They're not disposable. Year after year after year. Think of all that. 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
1: How cool is that? 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
2: yeah,
1: students were making up songs and beats together. It's not just, okay, well, we got to go into class, and, well, okay, now, yeah, kids, you have to do this. They're understanding that this goes beyond just the classroom. This becomes part of their life. What do you do during your free time? Music. Ah, now we're touching some kids. That's the power that your donation has. How exciting. This is an exciting day here at WFMT, and we're hearing from a lot of people. I think you're next, though. I think you're the one that has to make that call next and make it possible for us and the kids in the schools.
0: You know, one of those students in the schools who has a chance to play on that Yamaha digital piano may eventually end up playing something like this.

0: Marie Pariah with the Grand Valse Brillant by Chopin, here on Classical WFMT. 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
1: Such an exciting day here at WFMT, and I'm personally grateful for it because it allowed me to reflect back on my musical journey coming from a very non-musical family and how I did start piano lessons. But I remember the day at Central School in Glencoe, it must have been seventh grade, when they brought out all these instruments and allowed us to actually play them, to touch them, to feel them, to blow into them, to stroke them, whatever you have to do to get sound out of these instruments, and how incredibly transformative it was. How many things do you remember from seventh grade? That day sticks in my mind as one of the important days of my life, and I don't mean that I mean that very literally. Because I all of a sudden could touch the instrument and make it sound. I was producing the notes. And think of what this will do for kids who don't just have it talked about or listened to, but they sit down and they touch the keys. They stroke the guitar. They strum the guitar. You can make it possible for them, and it could have that same effect that it had on me. In fact, it probably will. With your help, we're partnering with 80 Chicago schools today only, and your dollars are doubled, thanks to an anonymous donor, to make possible the Bach to School donations. Now, normally in the spring and fall membership drive, it's a $1,200 donation. 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It's whatever's comfortable for you. It goes to the Bach to School program. 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
2: 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The focus is on you because you can provide pianos and guitars, foundational instruments, versatile, accessible, portable across all different kinds of music genres. So like a guitarist may not turn out to be Andre Segovia, but he might be the next Leo Kottke or Wes Montgomery or Buddy Guy. These guitars do not have polka dots on them. Just want to say. So these are Buddy Guy's guitar famously is polka dot.
1: Oh, okay.
2: Okay. So, but see what I'm saying? I mean, it's just, we can cross all communities. We can cross all kinds of music. You can play like Van Cliburn, or you can play boogie woogie in a bar. It doesn't matter. 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So come on, jump in, help us out. A lot of people have already helped.
1: 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Here's a sound that four guitars can make playing together. The Los Angeles Guitar Quartet playing music of Bach, something from his Brandenburg No. 6.

0: The Brandenburg Concerto No. 6, played on four guitars by the LA Guitar Quartet. That was the finale of that work by J.S. Bach. And you can just imagine what some students in the schools could do with four guitars.
1: You know, in preparation for this Bach to School Day membership drive, it's just a single day, we went to the schools that have received instruments and asked them, so how did this work out for you? And we got this amazing response from a teacher named Brian. He teaches music at Providence St. Mel School in West Garfield Park in Chicago. And this, let me just tell you the story. It's pretty incredible. He said one in particular used the guitar that we sent them often. He and another student decided to audition for our fine arts music competition. He came in weekly to practice using a new guitar from WFMT. He and the other students won the competition and then, using that guitar, performed in our spring concert. It was a joy to see him using this fine guitar in preparation, practice, competition, and performance.
0: Wow.
1: Thanks. Now, what that tells you is that this student didn't have it in his home. And it wasn't in the school before it was sent because of the Bach to School program. So this is changing the life of this kid, certainly. I mean, whether he becomes a professional guitarist or not, that changed his life. He learned how to use it, how to play on it. He won a competition, getting the confidence, learning about music. That is the power that your donation could have to a music student or many music students' lives. 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Could you help us out today? Your dollars are doubled thanks to an anonymous donor, so what a wonderful time to make that call to 773-279-2100. You can also go to WFMT.com.
2: You know, when the Bach to School program was initiated in 2010, we were partnering with 35 schools. 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Mm-hmm. 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
1: But what an exciting day this is because, you know, in the fall and spring membership drives, we have the Bach to School program. 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
0: 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We'll tell you more about that in a few minutes. Here is Music of the Baroque, directed by Jane Glover, in the finale of Haydn's Clock Symphony, the Symphony No. 101.

0: The finale of the Clock Symphony by Haydn, his 101st, played by Music of the Baroque, directed by Jane Glover. Music of the Baroque is making a splash next Wednesday, September 9th, with the Chicago Water Music, the Windy City's newest tradition. Come to the Riverwalk and enjoy a free concert as Dame Jane Glover and the ensemble float down the Chicago River, performing excerpts from Handel's Water Music and more. The night culminates in a massive sing-along of the Hallelujah Chorus from Messiah. 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Complete details about where to watch can be found at Music of the Baroque's website, baroque.org. I'm Jan Weller, joined by Marilyn Ray Beyer and Peter Vandegraaff on this very special Wednesday morning, special because we are having a one-day membership drive for the WFMT Bach to School program. 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And we have just 20 minutes left. We personally have 20 minutes left to convince you to join the Bach to School program. 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This hour, though, we are hoping to raise $8,000 to keep us on track to our total goal for the end of the day. 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
2: 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Now, here's the thing. You can be proud of that, too, because today we have this one day dedicated to the Bach to School program, and your gifts also support the WFMT programs in general. 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And, well, now, listen to this from Barbara at Dixon Elementary School in Chatham. She says, the guitars that we received have impacted our students in many ways. Their interest in learning music expanded. 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Thank you for providing us with two beautiful instruments. Now, that would be the guitar package. We also have an option for a teacher to choose a full-size digital Yamaha piano so that students can learn to compose using 88 keys, black and white, and all colors of music as well. But we can't do it without you. And right now, we have a very generous friend of WFMT who is going to match every dollar today up to $100,000. 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
1: You know, think back to how is it that you got interested in music? Maybe it was a parent or a grandparent, a family member. You found it on your own. Chances are that you were introduced by some kind of an educator, and that was certainly my experience. If the educator didn't have these tools to introduce the music, where would I be? Where would we be? Where would so many of us be? we're making it possible for them to share the music with the kids, and not just to play it for them, have them see it or talk about it, but actually have them touch the instruments, to strum the guitar, to play the piano. That's when it really comes alive, when you're activating all those senses to become involved with the music. And then it grows into, in many cases, certainly in mine, a lifelong interest and even passion for music. 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
0: Let's hear a little Rossini as we're waiting for our listeners to join us this morning. This is a famous aria from The Barber of Seville, and it features Doc Severinsen playing the what would have been the vocal part in Largo al Factotum from The Barber of Seville.

0: Doc Severinsen on the trumpet there, playing the vocal part from Rossini's The Barber of Seville and the aria Largo al Factotum. He was joined by the Cincinnati Pops under Erich Kunzel. This is Classical WFMT, and we are in the waning minutes of our time with you on this Wednesday morning, but our membership drive for the one-day Bach to School drive will continue for the rest of the day, and by the end of it, we are hoping to have raised $100,000 and have all of that matched by a generous anonymous donor, so we can do that with your help. This hour, we're not aiming for that grand amount, but just for a measly $8,000. And
1: measly.
0: 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It's all relative.
1: We have lots of people to thank here, including Marion Glenn Ellen, who said, I'm just a music lover, and I think having instruments is important for young children. Having music in your life is such a rewarding gift and an important skill. Mary, thank you. But I have to take issue with what you just said.
0: Because with what I just said?
1: No, with what Mary just said.
0: Oh, okay.
1: I'm just a music lover. No, Mary, you're not just a music lover. You are a supporter. Your gift, I mean, yes, of course you're a music lover, but you're so much more because not only do you listen and enjoy, but you support, and that's what we really need. So, boy, put yourself on a pedestal, Mary. Don't just say just a music lover because you're doing wonderful things for kids in the Chicago schools with your contribution.
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1: Hebron,
2: Indiana. Marie says, I am making this gift in honor of Bill McLaughlin and Peter Vandegraaff.
1: Well, thank you, Marie.
2: Yes, nice. 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
0: Looks like we have about $2,900 to raise in the next 7 minutes. Mm. And that may sound like a lot. It is a lot, but we can easily reach it with your help. It just takes, let's say, 10 phone calls at $40. No, more than that. It'd have to be more than that. How much would it be?
1: People at $100 each.
0: There you go. All right.
2: But I'll tell you what we need to do, right? We need to calm down a little bit.
0: Okay.
2: And music is going to help you. That's what Dan in Oak Park says. He says that the music calms his brain. And, you know, he made that calming phone call, perhaps, to 773-279-2100. All these gifts are matched. Linda in Chicago. Diana in Westmont. Kay is giving in memory of her Peter. Thank you to
0: her
2: Christine.
0: Peter.
2: Yeah, her
0: yes.
2: Guy.
0: Got it.
2: Thank you, Christine in Mount Prospect, who says, I've always wanted to give to Bach to School. Thank you to the anonymous matcher.
1: Isn't that great? How many times have you heard the bell ring and think, oh, I wish I were in a position to give the $1,200 in the spring and fall donation? Now it's everybody.
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0: It's a family thing. I mean, it's a community effort, and all of us taking part in this makes it happen. You can do your part by calling us.
2: That's right. You can be a Bach to School donor today and today only for whatever amount is comfortable for you at 773-279-2100. And we have so many people to thank here. Jackie and Jim in Evanston, who said, let's not keep classical music from the youngsters. Let's bring them in.
0: Yes.
2: And how else would these instruments be available to these people? With the budget cuts back, with the tight music budgets and arts budgets that schools have, this gives them the opportunity to be introduced to classical music.
0: Thanks to Stephen and Wilmette, Patrick in Chicago, and Richard in Worth. And thanks to Kenneth in Oak Park and Leslie in Evanston, who says, thank you for giving me this opportunity to contribute to the Bach to School program.
2: Wow. Well, thank you.
1: Boy. Oh, and thank you, Marcia. You know, your gift was matched. Diane in Sarasota.
0: Another out-of-stater.
1: Thank you so much. She says, this donation is in memory of my husband, John, a Chicago blues drummer.
0: Wow.
1: Who loved mentoring the younger generations who wanted to learn how to play the drums.
0: Oh, wow.
2: Awesome.
0: Boy. I hear you. I'm choking up a little bit.
1: It caught me by surprise.
0: Yeah.
1: Thank you, Diane. 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We're going to reach that 100,000 goal. I can see it. It's going to end
0: at 7
1: p.m. and you're going to be part of it. I just know you are.
2: And thanks to all these people, but we're not there yet. 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
0: Thanks to all of you who have called in this morning and become members of the WFMT Bach to School program. Thanks, Peter. Thanks.
2: Thanks to you, Jim.
0: Thanks, Marilyn.
1: Thank you, Jan.
0: Thank you all. 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

Pianist Daniel Trifonov playing the final movement of George Gershwin's Piano Concerto. We also heard the Philadelphia Orchestra, led by Yannick Naizet-Séguin. And good morning. I'm Lisa Flynn. 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

0: A short work from the Baroque composer Georg Philipp Telemann from one of his overtures that is titled Réjouissance with the L'Orfeo Baroque Orchestra. Réjouissance meaning joyful, rejoicing. We're feeling very joyful today because of all of your support this morning during this one-day membership drive on Classical WFMT. We really do take tremendous pride in our Bach to School program, which brings music education to young people. And it starts with your gift to WFMT in any amount today. And that allows us to give resources to educators and to schools through the very tangible means of guitars and pianos. And we'll tell you about that in just a moment. But I also want to bring in Grace Winston this morning. Good morning, Grace.
1: Good morning, Lisa. And good morning to you, our VIP listener. You're right. A VIP all the time. But we know that today you're truly going to be a VIP because you're going to step up and help us during Bach to School.
0: And the way to connect this morning is to make a call, 773-279-2100 or WFMT.com. A good time, as we've had a changing of the voices this morning, Grace, to sort of reset and explain exactly what the Bach to School program is.
1: Yes, absolutely. So Bach to School is a program that we here at WFMT have been doing for years. And it's only the only way that we can do it is with your help. What we do is we ask schools throughout the Chicago area, who needs help? Who needs help with musical programming? And now, for this day only, we are helping 80 schools in the Chicago area. And those schools, I love the way that we're doing it this time. Those schools get their choice between either a piano. It's a Yamaha 88 key digital piano with a piano stand and a piano bench, or the acoustic guitar package, which includes two guitars. It's a six-string full-size Yamaha acoustic and a six-string quarter or three-quarter size Yamaha acoustic guitar. And so the schools get their choice of either one. And then normally during Bach to School, it's a one-time gift of one set level, mm-hmm. right? But now, Lisa, it's different.
0: It's any amount, whatever works for you today. It could be $25, $100, $250. Really, the amount is whatever is comfortable for you. But know that today only for this one-day membership drive, that contribution is being doubled by a very generous anonymous friend of WFMT who has really stepped up to help us out today. So whatever you're able to give, it is doubled and it instantly goes to the schools with the pianos and the guitars.
1: Exactly. So if you're anything like me, where you want to make sure that your gift makes an impact, your gift now will make a double impact. I mean, really, whatever it is that you feel comfortable with, knowing that you're going to be giving the gift of music to a school that is so deserved. I mean, there's a lot of schools. As I was driving in this morning, I was looking. I rarely look at the schools, but this morning I was really focusing on the schools during my almost hour commute and was saying to myself, I wonder if that school even has a music program mm-hmm. anymore.
0: Right.
1: But that's what you can provide. So your impact now will be doubled by this wonderful anonymous donor up to $100,000. We do not want one dime of that to be wasted.
0: Right. So that's our goal for today.
1: Exactly.
0: Yeah. And the way you can participate, if you're just now joining us, you can connect at our website, WFMT.com, or give us a call, 773-279-2100. And before we get back to music, Grace, we want to thank some people who've already stepped up this morning. We heard from Irene in Skokie, Larry in Highland Park, Judith in LaGrange, Douglas from Fairfield, Connecticut. Thank you.
1: Oh, I love it. Where are you listening?
0: Yeah.
1: Thank you so much for Douglas in Fairfield, Connecticut. If you're listening out of state, let us know. We love to always hear. But right here in the state, we hear Gillen in Chicago and Bobette in Glencoe, as well as Mark in Wheaton and Rebecca. Oh, Aurora. But it's Aurora, Colorado.
0: Okay.
1: Fantastic. We have another state covered.
0: Isn't that wonderful? We've got listeners outside of the Chicago area who are hearing the

0: The wonderful pianist Stephen Huff playing Chopin and the Waltz Opus 34 number 1, the Valse Brillante on Classical WFMT. It is Wednesday. It's the second day of September, and it's a special day here at Classical WFMT, a one-day membership drive for this station, but also for our Bach to School program. And what it does is your membership strengthens the future of classical music through what we do, but it also provides resources to schools that have come to us, and specifically 80 schools that we're hoping to reach just today only with your support. 773-279-2100 or WFMT.com. I'm Lisa Flynn here with Grace Winston, and we've been getting amazing support this morning.
1: We have been, and you know, we still need you. We still need your support. However, it is so nice to see not only people around the Chicago area where the schools are that are going to be benefiting from the Bach to School gifts, but also everywhere. Connecticut, Colorado. Now we have Cyril in Middletown, California. So thank you to California for your gift. Also, Karen in Bartlett and Sally and Bonnie in Chicago. And Lisa, there's even a few more.
0: Yeah, Dan in Evanston, Rosemary in Lockport. Kenneth is listening in Albuquerque, New Mexico, and stepped up today. Kathleen in Park Ridge. Jim, Marshall, and Tom in Chicago. So, well, you're hearing the message. And you know, as I said earlier, it is a special day because we're making Bach to School accessible to everyone. Whatever amount you're able to give, it will be doubled, and it will come to support WFMT and get the resources out to the school. And those resources are specifically either a digital piano or a pair of guitars. In fact, you and I were able to check them out earlier. There, we have some in the studio, and they're beautiful instruments.
1: They are really beautiful instruments. Yeah. They're sitting just to my right here. And the piano, you know, it's a full 88 keyboard. I mean, it's and it comes with the stand, and it comes with the seat, and it is something that, honestly, between that and those two beautiful guitars, something that a school, once they receive that gift, they will be able to use it for years and years to come. And there's so many schools that have given us feedback when they've received instruments in the past that not only are we filling a huge gap in a lot of these schools that don't have any music programming, but these things are portable, really. You know, you can move the piano around from room to room. You can obviously pick up and move these guitars. And they will say, these teachers will get back to us and say, you don't understand how many hundreds, thousands of students have been influenced in a positive way by these instruments. So that's what your gift will do right now. And not only will your gift be so appreciated, but it's going to be doubled.
0: Right. From a very generous, anonymous donor who is helping us out today, everything up to a grand total of $100,000, which instantly becomes $200,000 because of this matching grant. 773-279-2100. That's the phone number. If you're listening online, or maybe you're outside the Chicago area, go to our website, WFMT.com, and it'll take just a few minutes out of your morning, and your impact will be huge for us and for the schools. Do you happen to have one of the testimonials, Grace, in front of you?
1: I do, Lisa, and I have to, you'll understand why I have to read this one, because it's from Grace, the department chair and choir director at Whitney Young High School on the Near West Side. I drive by every day. Grace says that the digital piano gives access to all students. It's just like I was just saying. Mm-hmm. It is bringing joy and music to all of our students and teachers. Students who felt like they couldn't play the piano or even try the piano now have access to give it a go. One of the students even gave a performance using the piano at their end of the year party. So that must have, can you imagine
0: how fun,
1: the joy, the elation in that child to be able to say, not only did I not think I could do it, but I'm doing it. Not only am I doing it, but I'm actually doing it. I'm performing at the year-end party. Wow. You you, our valued listener, can provide that joy, can provide that elation in a student or students or hundreds or thousands, really. And your gift at any level today, normally we have it at a $1,200 level as a minimum, but today any gift and any gift will be matched.
0: 773-279-2100. I hope you'll call that number or go online at WFMT.com. And you'll find out more about Bach to School. There's some great photos online as well as kids having fun playing instrument, that joy that you can see on their faces. Let's get into the music of Shostakovich right now. While you take part in Bach to School Day, this is his festive overture. Ricardo Muti leads the Philadelphia Orchestra.

0: Ricardo Muti conducting Shostakovich and the festive overture with the Philadelphia Orchestra. The time, 10:34, and I'm Lisa Flynn. 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And Grace Winston is here with me this morning. And Grace, we also want you, if you have a moment this morning, when you go to either the phone number or the website, we'd love to get your comments on why you're supporting today.
1: Yes, absolutely. We want to hear what WFMT means to you and classical music means to you, just music in general
0: right. Means
1: to you. I was thinking about that, Lisa, that, you know, so many of these schools that'll be benefiting by receiving either this wonderful full keyboard or the two guitars, you know, you are opening up their world for so many students to music of all genres. Mm-hmm. Like at my son's school, they are doing a Hispanic and Latino festival. And I thought about that. I'm like, wow. You know, in so many schools, they could open up the world of doing festivals now because they might have an instrument or instruments that they never would have had before. It's the world of appreciation that you are able to give. So I want you to understand that, our dear valued listener right now, that how much your gift means. Really, we can't even begin to describe enough how much your gift means. You're not only sparking the interest potentially in so many students for music, but you are sparking a lifelong learning.
0: Absolutely. And maybe take a moment and think about how you first were exposed to music, or where you started to learn about it, to hear it, and maybe even play an instrument or start to sing. And it's your way of really paying it forward when you take part in Bach to School. 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
1: And it doesn't take much.
0: No.
1: So, in several ways. 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And the timing is so important.
0: Right. And we should mention that we do have a goal of $5,000 in this hour. The overall goal for today, this one-day membership drive, is $100,000. That seems lofty, but, you know, when you break it down into hourly goals, it's doable. And you're helping us move along through the day. And the way to take part is to give us a call, 773-279-2100, or go to WFMT.com. Oh, how about some more thank yous? We're getting a lot of people to step up right now. We heard from Holly in Naperville, Margaret's in Geneva, Martin in Elmhurst, and Laura in Park Ridge. Mm-hmm. You've got some more names there, Grace?
1: Yeah, Joanne and Alan in Chicago, Bob in Arlington Heights. Oh, and here we have two more states. I'm going to start keeping track of this. This is wonderful. Carol in Teton Village, Wyoming, and Catherine in East Greenwich, Rhode Island.
0: Welcome.
1: Fantastic. Thank you. You know what I love is we know that you are listening on the WFMT stream.
0: Mm-hmm.
1: And that's why I want to make a point right now. Your dollars, and they will be matched dollar for dollar today only, but every dime that is donated goes to benefit Bach to School, but it goes to benefit us being able to continue to deliver music throughout Chicagoland, Illinois, and the entire United States, as well as the world.
0: Yes.
1: So you can listen on the stream. We have equipment that we have to buy all the time to make sure that we have, you know, the most latest, so we can have a good sound coming across. all of that costs money. And today, the Bach to School program will allow us to bring instruments to keep our, you know, to keep everything going, the future of music going. 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

0: Hola, queridos amigos. I'm Pablo Sainz Villegas. I play Spanish guitar, and I'm so happy to be here with you all at WFMT, a radio station that I love because it brings music to the people and celebrates the history and the legacy of all these wonderful composers that have celebrated music and humanity. 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Thank you very much.
1: That is the voice and playing of the guitarist Pablo Sainz Villegas, who has been a guest here at WFMT on a couple of occasions, really talking about the power of music and that gift that we hopefully give out to the world, but also some very tangible gifts with our Bach to School program and our Bach to School membership drive today only.
2: That's right. That's right. And it is today only that we are having up to $100,000 matched by an anonymous friend of WFMT. That means that now is the better time than any to go ahead and donate, because you will be having your gift matched at any level. It's not the normal $1,200 level that we ask for. It's any gift at any level will be matched, but it is today only. And just imagine the wonderful impact that you are making. You are helping, you think about it, so many students, so many teachers being able to, you know, there's teachers out there who want to be able to do musical programming in their school, but they just don't have the resources. Teachers pay out of their pockets all the time to be able to do it, but these are expensive. These instruments that we are providing are expensive, but it's you being able to give that gift, and it will feel so good. But you have to do it right now, because today is the only day. 773-279-2100 or WFMT.com. And Lisa, they get their choice between what they want to get, each of the schools, right?
1: Right, exactly. We've really, over the years, we've expanded the scope of Bach to School. Originally, it started out as recordings that we would donate to schools, but the teachers came back to us and said, is there some way you could provide instruments? And we have a whole range of instruments, but today only on this one-day Bach to School membership drive, we're focusing on the guitars, or it's a pair of guitars. One is a full size. I think one is a three-quarter size. Mm-hmm. The schools could receive those, or they could receive a digital piano, and it's a beautiful instrument, a full-size keyboard, a Yamaha digital piano. So that's what we're making available. 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We've got about 12 minutes left in our grace, and we've got about $3,000 to meet the goal just for this hour, for us to stay on target to meet the overall goal of the day, which is $100,000. So we're leaving, as Grace said, we're leaving the amount up to you, but just know it's doubled right now, today only. 773-279-2100.
2: And we have 80 schools. That's mm-hmm. 80 schools that are really begging us to be able to include them in this program. So, you know, your gift right now will be doubled, and then your gift will allow us to go to that school that is begging to be able to deliver musical programming there, you know, throughout the entire school year. And, you know, I actually found out that, you know, a lot of these schools, they do offer summer programs too, mm-hmm. and they will be using these instruments. So you can literally say they'll be used year round to spark that love of music in so many students. It's your gift, and it should happen right now. So if you've been thinking about it, this is the time. Mm-hmm. If it's $50, it will be doubled to $100. 773-279-2100 or WFMT.com.
1: So more people to thank. We heard from Henry in Tinley Park and Cynthia in Hinsdale. Also, thank you to Marie in Hammond, Beverly in Lincolnwood, and John in Leland. We'd love to get your name on the air. And if you have a moment this morning, tell us what inspired you to give. not only to support WFMT, but to support Bach to School. You know, maybe share a story about how music has impacted your life and maybe what sparked that love of music, whether it was at school or a teacher or a family member. We really do love sharing those stories. It inspires us, and I think it might also inspire another listener to step up this morning.
2: I want to hear. I really would love to hear how it felt for you the first time you picked up an instrument.
1: Yeah.
2: I know the first time that I picked one up, it felt magical. And it really did. Once I started, you know, I started strumming it was a guitar, and I started strumming the strings. And I thought, whoa, this is music. This is, and I finally put a connection together that this is something that that I could potentially do, and that's what people do when I heard music on the radio. I made that connection once I picked up an instrument for the first time. We want to hear your stories, so do give us a call at 773-279-2100 or go online and tell us at WFMT.com.

0: One of the ancient airs and dances from Respighi, that's a rustic dance played by the Australian Chamber Orchestra. Now 5 minutes before 11 o'clock here at Classical WFMT. I'm Lisa Flynn along with Grace Winston. 5 minutes to stay on target for our goal in this hour and for the day. 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Hoping to raise $5,000 in this hour. A great time for you to make a gift maybe you've never given before. It's a great opportunity today.
1: Yes, it sure is. In fact, I was listening this morning with Jan and Peter and Marilyn, and they had someone who had just moved to Chicago and had just tuned in to WFMT and made a gift, you know, and just discovered. And so if that's you, if you are like that, where you just discovered WFMT, your gift really matters. 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Today it matters double,
0: right?
1: Because we, thanks to a wonderful anonymous donor, up to $100,000. 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
0: Well, and it goes to support WFMT, keeping this service accessible to everyone listening right now, even to those, and also to those who aren't able to support us right now. 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Wow, that number really jumped. We only have about $700 to go.
1: Wonderful.
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1: Yes, we can do it. 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
0: 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The Bach to School program has now been around, I think, for about, 16 years.
1: Mm-hmm.
0: And it started off with just a small number of schools, and now it's into the hundreds, and you think, how many students go to each school. This program is impacting literally tens of thousands of students every year, and it all comes through the generosity of our listeners.
1: It sure does. This drive, for this day only, we are trying to raise enough for 80 schools to be able to give them their choice of the full-sized Yamaha keyboard that includes the keyboard stand and the seat, or they get their choice of that, or the full-size guitar and then the three-quarter size guitar. And Lisa, I don't know if you saw me. I disappeared for a minute because I was picking them up. The three-quarter size guitar is not, it doesn't look like a child's guitar.
0: No.
1: This looks like a professional guitar that anyone would want to have. And imagine a child picking this up and holding it for the very first time. It's the beautiful on the back and on the neck is this beautiful dark wood. And then on the front, the wood is almost polished in a bluish tone.
0: Mm-hmm.
1: So it's a two-toned. It's a beautiful instrument. All three of these instruments are so beautiful. And I know for a fact all 80 of those schools, they will appreciate it. So give them that gift. Help us meet our goal. We've got about, a minute and a half now to get to $700.
0: Yeah.
1: Give us a call at 773-279-2100 or do it online at WFMT.com.
0: And here are some people who are helping us to stay on target for that goal. Thank you, Ruth in Flossmoor, Mary in Chicago, and Dongning in Kenilworth. We'd love to get your name on the air as well. Maybe take the time to leave a comment or two about what this station means to you, but also maybe what inspired you to take part in our Bach to School Day, and maybe a story about your own music education or how you first learned about music, or maybe how you started playing an instrument or started singing. 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For me, it was going in fourth grade, we had started a string program. And when I saw someone playing the violin, I was like, that's what I want to do. And I've been playing it ever since. So share your story with other listeners right now at 773-279-2100 or WFMT.com on our Bach to School Day. 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Today's music is supported in part by longtime WFMT members, Theodore Foss and Kent Dimmick, in celebration of their 18 years of marriage and 51 years together. Thanks so much, Theodore and Kent. And let's get back to some music now with Bach, and this is from his Orchestral Suite No. 3 with La Petite Bande.

0: The music of Bach for your midday here on Classical WFMT. That's the opening movement of his Orchestral Suite No. 3 with the ensemble La Petite Bande. Now 7 minutes past 11 o'clock, and good morning. I'm Lisa Flynn, along with Grace Winston. Hello again, Grace.
1: Hello. So good to be here.
0: Great to have you here, because it's a special day on WFMT. If you're just now joining us, here's what's happening. It's our Bach to School Membership Day. We are so proud of the program called Bach to School that we've had now in effect for 16 years at WFMT. It has continued to grow and support music education throughout the Chicago area. And what we're doing is we're inviting you to take part at any amount, and that contribution will be doubled.
1: Yes, today only. That contribution at any level, like Lisa just said. So whatever level of comfort is for you, maybe it's $50, that will be doubled. Maybe it's a $10 monthly sustaining gift that will allow us to continue to deliver music month after month, and you'll have that good feeling knowing that you're continually supporting. That's going to be matched as well by a wonderful anonymous donor, anonymous friend of WFMT, who is matching everything dollar for dollar, but today only.
0: That's right. And so what it does when you take part in Bach to School today, it unlocks instruments, and we offer choices to one of two choices now to schools. There's an acoustic guitar package, which contains two guitars in different sizes to provide options for students of different ages. Or they can choose the digital piano package, a beautiful 88-key digital piano from Yamaha. And it comes with a bench and a stand and a sustain pedal. And so we'll be sending those out to the schools, because you're joining with hundreds of other people taking part in this Bach to School day.
1: Exactly. And, you know, when that piano arrives, if the school chooses a piano, when that piano arrives, believe me, you would love to be a fly on the wall of that room because of the excitement around it. In fact, I think somebody from the Academy in Humboldt Park, was it, that actually wrote us talking about unpackaging that piano, right, mm-hmm. Lisa?
0: Yeah. She said, this was Laura, who's a teacher at West Park Academy in Humboldt Park. This is the present that keeps on giving. The digital piano was unpackaged the day it arrived. And she says, the piano is a big hit in our music department, not only with the teacher, but also the students. The piano is played every day that students are in attendance. The piano is really nice and well-loved over here. So that's the kind of impact that you're having with your contribution to Bach to School. So here's the way to connect. You can go to our website. Maybe you're already there listening to the station at WFMT.com. Or give us a call and talk with an operator, 773-279-2100. Tell us where you're listening and maybe why you're listening.
1: Yes, we'd love to hear from you, and we'd love to thank you on the air. Mm-hmm. In fact, here are a few that have taken advantage of it in the last few minutes and making a huge difference in children's lives. Judy and Evanston, thank you. Your gift was matched. Rachel Ann in Chicago shared with us, I listen to WFMT in the car whenever I'm driving with my two young daughters. May they and all kids know the magic of music. Yes, Rachel Ann, I couldn't have said it better myself. And also thank you to Laura in Skokie and Julie in Glenview.
0: And Lorraine is listening in Midlothian and stepped up today. We'd love to get your name on the air where you're listening, as I said, and maybe take the time to leave your comments, just like Rachel Ann did, about how you listen and maybe what inspired you to give today on this special day. 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We're going to listen next to the music of Sibelius in a recording conducted by Klaus Mäkelä, the music director designate of the Chicago Symphony Orchestra, here leading the Oslo Philharmonic in the Scherzo from Sibelius' Symphony No. 1.

0: Symphony No. 1 of Sibelius, that's the third movement, the Scherzo with Oslo Philharmonic, directed by Klaus Mäkelä, music director designate of the Chicago Symphony Orchestra. Maybe you had the opportunity to hear them in a couple of performances at the Ravinia Festival, and he'll be coming back in the fall season. It's an exciting time for the Chicago area. And an exciting day for us here at Classical WFMT. It's a special one-day membership drive in support not only of this station and what we do, but of support of music education and the program that we call Bach to School, Grace.
1: Mm-hmm. Yes, Bach to School has been around for 16 years, and we've been able to, with your help, we've been able to deliver musical instruments and musical programming to hundreds, maybe even thousands of schools now.
0: Mm-hmm.
1: But this particular drive is to help 80 specific schools in the Chicago area. And what those schools will receive is their choice. This is the first time we've ever done this. It's their choice of either two guitars, a six-string full-size Yamaha acoustic, and a three-quarter-size Yamaha acoustic guitar, both beautiful, beautiful instruments, or the Yamaha P4588-key digital piano with speakers. It comes with the bench, the stand, and the sustain pedal.
0: Very important.
1: Yep, really is. And the key bed, it's fully weighted, just like the keys of a regular acoustic piano, and it features built-in stereo speakers for that grand piano sound. I was looking at it a moment ago, and it is amazing. It is something that you would find in a professional studio.
0: Absolutely.
1: So imagine how important and how wonderful and how special those teachers will feel, you know, opening up the boxes and finding either these two amazing guitars or this piano and all the accessories.
0: And the benefits that come from music education, not only in that exposure to music, but learning to play with others and, you know, mathematical skills involved and all sorts of benefits that come from music education and sparking that lifelong appreciation. 773-279-2100 or go online to WFMT.com. And you may notice that we're not mentioning a dollar amount.
1: No.
0: Because we're leaving that decision up to you. And just know that whatever you're able to give today will support WFMT, and it will be doubled because a very generous anonymous friend of WFMT is matching everything up to $100,000.
1: That's right. Dollar for
0: right.
1: dollar, no matter what level is comfortable for you. You know, maybe it's $10 a month as a sustaining supporter. Oh my goodness, that will be matched.
0: Mm-hmm.
1: So, you know, then you'll have that wonderful feeling every month that you are supporting the musical programming that you love and that so many other people depend upon. And with the Bach to School drive today, you could, think about that, you could unlock a musical life for a child. And just imagine, Lisa, if that child then finds them impassioned about music, and then they could possibly appear on Introductions here.
0: Yeah, that's our program on Saturday mornings at 11 o'clock. And I know many times over the years we've heard from students who were recipients of the Bach to School program, whether it was a piano or a guitar or just sparked that love of music. And now many of them are going on to great careers in music, and they've been featured live on WFMT. And what an amazing experience.

0: that is for them.
1: It really is. It really is. If you have not tuned in to Introductions, Saturday mornings, 11 o'clock, go ahead, set your clock, because you will not want to miss it from the, you know, any upcoming Saturdays moving forward. It's something that is so inspiring. And on that note, you know, we're asking for you to give us some feedback on your life experiences. What I would love to hear is about a child or children in your life who you have firsthand seen discover that love of music.
0: Yeah.
1: You know, maybe it's not you necessarily, but maybe it's a child in your life who you saw not necessarily have much interest in music, but then all of a sudden that spark was provided. Tell us those stories. We would love to hear them. We would love to be able to read your name on the air and give you thanks. Like BJ in Calumet City, thank you so much for your gift. It was matched. And also Paul in Chicago, Martine in Oak Park, and Charlene in Scottsdale, Arizona. That's another state. Thank you so much, Charlene.
0: Donald in Chicago, and a nice note here from Amy in Chicago, who shared, my parents' first piece of living room furniture was a piano. I remember my dad playing the piano while my mom sang, and my sister and I danced in our otherwise empty living room. No TV, just a piano.
1: That sounds glorious, doesn't it?
0: Delightful story. Thank you, yes, Amy, for sharing that, but also for supporting WFMT and Bach to School and getting the instruments out there to kids all around the area. 773-279-2100 and WFMT.com.

0: The wonderful sound of four guitars, the Los Angeles Guitar Quartet, and their arrangement of the Waltz of the Flowers from Tchaikovsky's beloved ballet, The Nutcracker. We're celebrating the sound of the guitar, also the piano, on this one-day membership drive for Bach to School here at Classical WFMT. I'm Lisa Flynn, along with Grace Winston. And we're focusing on the guitar and the piano because those are really foundational instruments for learning about music, but they're also the instruments that we're making available to schools today.
1: That's right, absolutely. In fact, you are absolutely right on, and Peter said that earlier too. These are two instruments that are considered the foundation because they teach so many things, like just the general general tone, and you know, especially the piano.
0: Mm-hmm.
1: There's been so many times where I fortunately have been able to be in a room where a child walks up to the piano and just starts touching the keys.
0: Yeah.
1: And have you been in that scenario
0: too? Oh, sure,
1: too,
0: yeah.
1: Where, you know, they're not making any sound that, you know, technically makes sense or goes together, but the delight in their eyes and the mouth opens and the smile that comes across. Oh my goodness, what a gift. And that is the gift of joy that you will receive today when you give the gift for Bach to School. And there's no better time than right now because of this anonymous donor who's giving us a matching gift.
0: Everything that's coming in today, we leave the amount, we leave that decision up to you, and you'll be partnering with the hundreds of other people who are taking part to support Bach to School. The grand total, the grand goal for this drive today, $100,000. We're looking to raise $7,000 in this 11 o'clock hour. We're already halfway through the hour, so help us out. Maybe you're getting ready to take a lunch break, and don't put it off. Maybe you know you won't be able to listen later today. 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
1: That's right. It is. It's the time to do it. In fact, Maureen in Chicago, thank you. You just made a big difference, and your gift was doubled. So, and I also want to just encourage you, our wonderful listener, if you haven't given and you want to continue to, you know, feel good in your heart about delivering and allowing us to deliver beautiful music every day, 365 days a year, not only here in Chicagoland, but really throughout the world on our streaming services.
0: That's right.
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1: Exactly, exactly. And just think about how good that feels. We want to hear from you. We want you to tell us what you feel about listening to WFMT and why you listen to WFMT. And, you know, why did you start? When did you start? And also tell us about any youngsters that are in your life that you saw that spark, you know, for the love of music, because that is what you will give right now. It's guaranteed you will give right now. Your gift will be doubled, and the joy is guaranteed that you will deliver to these schools, 80 schools that we have promised that we will be giving either two guitars or a full-size, amazing Yamaha digital piano. But we need your help now. And it's so easy. It doesn't take more than a couple of minutes.
0: Right. Yeah, especially at the website. And you'll see some inspiration as well, some great photos of kids who have benefited from the Back to School program. It'll take just a few minutes out of your day at WFMT.com. Or you can make the call, 773-279-2100.

0: Alexander Peskinoff, bringing a little musical sunshine to our day, and The Entertainer by Scott Joplin. I know his music always makes me smile.
1: It does make you smile. It just makes you happy.
0: Right. We're so glad to have your company today for the music with Scott Joplin and Dvorak on the way. And it's a very important day for us. It's a one-day membership drive for our Bach to School program here at Classical WFMT. And I'm Lisa Flynn, along with Grace Winston. We'd love for you to take part today.
1: Yes, and today is the best day it's been all year, and will be probably for the whole year to come. Bach to School, if you just are tuning in or maybe just finding WFMT for the first time, Bach to School has been around for about 16 years, and what we do is we go to schools that are well-deserving, who are basically saying to us, we don't have the musical programming that we need. We need you, WFMT, to help us. And so what we do is we go to those schools and we bring them instruments and musical programming that allows them to bring that to the students. And there's a lot of schools that otherwise would not be able to do that.
0: Right. And you're the one, you listening right now, really unlocks, you start the process with your contribution. And today only, we're leaving the amount up to you. Whatever you're able to give will go towards Bach to School. It's a wonderful opportunity for you to participate, and then you'll have that contribution doubled. An anonymous donor is stepping up in a huge way today by matching everything up to $100,000.
1: Yeah, that's our goal. We do not want one dime of that to be not used. So now that's where it's up to you. You are such an important listener for us, and we know that we mean something. WFMT probably means something in your life. Otherwise, you probably wouldn't be here. Mm-hmm. So now we're asking for you to give that gift to us so we can give that gift to thousands of children in 80 different schools. Your gift right now at any level will be doubled. The number to call is 773-279-2100, or you can do it online at WFMT.com. It only will take a couple of minutes to make a huge difference in so many children's lives.
0: And so what we're doing today is we're offering to the schools, hopefully 80 schools that we're able to reach out to, we're offering them the choice of either an acoustic guitar package, which contains two guitars in different sizes. And along with the guitars, there's a strap, a stand, a clip-on tuner, and picks. There's a full-size Yamaha acoustic guitar or a three-quarter-size acoustic guitar. And the other choice is a digital piano package. Now, this is a beautiful Yamaha full keyboard and amazing grand piano sound from a small digital piano.
1: It is, and it is. It's the full size. You think about it. I'm looking at it right now. It's 88 keys, but it's small enough and lightweight enough for even this, the smallest petite teacher to be able to pick it up and move it from room to room. And, going back to the guitars, Lisa, this is something that I didn't realize, that acoustic guitars, they're great instruments to help build or strengthen a music program because there's really a very quick learning curve.
0: That's right.
1: With acoustic guitars. Students can experience really quick results. They learn basic chords, they play simple songs very quickly on acoustic guitars, and this helps the students to feel really empowered and inspired to play and practice and keep learning. So that's the gift that you will be giving with your donation today, which will be matched. If someone were just to walk up to you and say, hey, you know what, if you give me $100, somebody else is going to come and give me $100 too, and it'll help make a huge difference in my life. Would you consider it? I know I would. So that's what's happening right now. 773-279-2100 or WFMT.com. 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
0: And you'll be helping us towards our goal in this hour of $7,000. We've got about 16 minutes left to meet it. We'd love to get your name on the air. And if you have a moment, answer our question of the day, this one-day membership drive. What inspires you to give? And maybe take a moment and tell us about your musical experience, maybe your first exposure to music, perhaps what instrument you first played. We heard from Amy earlier, who talked about moving into a new home and their first piece of furniture was a piano. I love that story.
1: Such a great picture.
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0: 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I'm Lisa Flynn along with Grace Winston, and it really is important that we meet these hourly goals.
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0: 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Also to Anastasia in Skokie, who shared, "This donation is in honor of the wonderful aspiring music teachers I taught in Northeastern Illinois University's Teacher Preparation Program. Thank you, WFMT, for all that you do."
1: Oh, well, that's so nice to hear.
0: So right next door.
1: Right next door, exactly. Thanks, Anastasia. And also to Robert and Tracy in Berwyn, and then Ronald in Park Ridge, and Noreen in Willow Springs. Thank you, thank you. 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

0: Violinist Daniel Hope, along with the Zurich Chamber Orchestra, giving us that lively performance of Brahms' Hungarian Dance No. 5. Now, 4 minutes before noon, hope you'll take part today in our membership drive for Bach to School and Classical WFMT, 773-279-2100 and WFMT.com. And I'm here with Grace Winston. And with just a reminder that the Bach to School program is something that we think you'll be, you know, excited to participate in, because, you know, if you love music, there was some way that you initially made that connection. Maybe it was through school or a family member. Now it's your opportunity to pay it forward.
1: Absolutely. And music transcends time. Mm-hmm. I mean, it really does.
0: Right.
1: And when you give to WFMT, you know, we know that there's a lot of different places that you probably want to support and give to. This is kind of instant gratification, really, you know, because if you allow us to, we're going to thank you on the air. And you know what your gift is being used for. Today, it's Bach to School. Your gift will directly allow us to go to one of 80 schools and bring either two guitars or a keyboard. And those are the bass instruments, really, that children will play to expand, to turn on that light bulb of lifelong appreciation for music. You can give that. Doesn't that feel amazing? So do it now, and there's no better time because we have that anonymous matching gift.
0: Right. It's on the table up until 7 o'clock this evening, today only. Everything coming in, whatever you're able to give us today, will be matched dollar for dollar at WFMT.com or 773-279-2100. And as you mentioned earlier, Grace, you know, there have been hundreds and hundreds of schools, probably tens of thousands of students who've been impacted by this program. But I want to read one testimonial from a teacher who's at, Bobien Elementary School in Jefferson Park. Her name is Victoria, and she says, "The piano serves as a staple of live music learning in practically every class that we host. The students play it for in-class and parent-attended performances. I play it to give students examples and much more. It has reignited an interest for piano playing among students." So there you go. That's the kind of impact that your contribution is having.
1: Absolutely. I love that word, reignite. You know, you can ignite, you can inspire. Those are all the things that you can do right now for so many youngsters. I mean, you picture in your mind a child in a room without any musical instruments at all, and you know, they're there, and then all of a sudden you bring a musical instrument, you bring in a guitar, you bring in that piano, you allow them to touch it, they allow them to pick up that guitar and strum it. You visualize that amazing picture, and that's what you give. And today, your gift is matched. It will be doubled, so maybe $50 is what you can possibly give. It will instantly become $100 and allow us to give that gift. But do it right now, 773-279-2100, or you can do it at WFMT.com, and it really only takes a few minutes.
0: Right, and however you connect with us through the website or through the phone line, we'd love to have your answer or response to the question of the day. 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

0: That's the Vienna Philharmonic, directed by John Williams, and one of his iconic film scores, the Raiders March from the Indiana Jones films. Starting off this 12 o'clock hour here on Classical WFMT, and I'm Lisa Flynn along with Grace Winston. And Grace, as we are listening to that music, you think of the influence of John Williams. You know, I watched, there's a wonderful documentary recently about his life and his career, but you think of the influence he had, of course, on musicians and composers, but you just of listeners who fell in love with his music and inspired that love of the orchestra.
1: Yes.
0: You know, and that's the kind of influence that we hope to bring as well through the music that we play and also the Bach to School program today.
1: Yes. Music, you think about it, music surrounds us. Music is in every nook and cranny of our lives. And, you know, if you're a movie buff like we are, you know, just every movie that you watch is usually made an impeccable movie because of the music. You know,
0: right.
1: That's a major element in there. And John Williams, in fact, you're going to have to tell me what that documentary is because I want to see it. I'm such a fan. But he got his start somewhere too, right?
0: Right.
1: At some point when he was a child, he was introduced to music. And that's what we are doing today through the Bach to School program. We are going into schools, 80 schools this time. One day, 80 schools. And we need your help to spark that love of music in so many children. The way that you can help is by giving at any level. Any level today will be matched by a wonderful anonymous donor here at WFMT who told us that they will give us up to $100,000 if we can get $100,000 from you and other listeners.
0: In just one day.
1: In just one day. 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
0: 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And we've heard from many different states across the country already. 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Or again, you can make the call at 773-279-2100. Grace and I just checked in with our managers, our floor directors a moment ago, and they reported that we're making very good progress. Mm-hmm. We're staying on target, but we need to meet our goal in this hour, which is $6,000 towards that $100,000 overall goal for Bach to School today, and we'll do it with your help.
1: That's right, exactly. So that $6,000 will become $12,000,
0: right,
1: and will allow us to take these amazing instruments into schools. And again, those amazing instruments are the choice. The schools get their choice, which has never happened before. That's unprecedented. But man, I know that those teachers will so appreciate them being able to give a choice between the Yamaha P45 88-key digital piano with speakers. It comes with a bench, the stand, the sustain pedal. It's fully weighted. It's got one of those nice buttons on it that makes it go from just a standard piano into a grand piano, you know, which
0: yeah.
1: It really does when a
0: yeah.
1: child actually sits down and starts playing it and then pushes that button and then makes it sound like they are in a full auditorium playing a full grand piano. It's that or the two Yamaha guitars, one's full size and the other's three-quarter size. These are beautiful instruments. And wouldn't you love to be in the school actually there receiving
0: and,
1: that?
0: Right, and see the kids picking up the instruments and just starting to strum the guitars.
1: Yes.
0: And maybe very quickly learning a few chords, maybe even
1: yes.
0: singing along. It's so inspirational. And we should mention that these are actually part of packages in addition to the piano and the guitars. There are straps and stands and benches and other gear to go along. So it really is the full setup. And we're making these available to the schools because of your generosity today at 773-279-2100 or WFMT.com. Before we get back to music, some thank yous. We heard from Diane in Forest Park, Owen in Deerfield, Florence in Chicago, and Nancy in Park Ridge. A couple more, Grace?
1: Yes, Linda in Evanston, and Francis in Chicago. all of your gifts were matched. 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It will take a couple of minutes to make a huge difference in so many children's lives.
0: And in the difference of WFMT and all that we're able to do for the Chicago community and beyond. Music of Schumann is next. The scherzo from his piano quintet. Adam Laloum is the pianist with the Hansen Quartet.

0: Aaron Copland's variations on the Shaker song Simple Gifts from his Appalachian Spring. That was the Milwaukee Symphony Orchestra, directed by Lucas Foss. 21 minutes past noon, I'm Lisa Flynn, along with Grace Winston, and it's a special day here at Classical WFMT, looking for your 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
1: That's right. And this particular Bach to School drive is unique in the way that we will take any gift from you that is, you know, is comfortable and allows us to make a difference in children's lives at 80 schools. So it's usually we're asking for a certain level, but now it's any gift. And the other thing that makes it unique is the fact that we have this matching grant, matching of up to $100,000. So we want to get to $100,000 so that can instantly be

0: doubled, but it's your help that we need to get there. So if you've been thinking about possibly supporting us, not sure what's a good time, right now is the good time. It's the best time that allows us to go into these 80 schools and give them either two guitars or full-size keyboards so you can unlock the love of music in so many children. These teachers and these, you know, students are so appreciative. And like you said earlier, we were talking about introductions. You know, many of these children, because we unlock this gift and love for music, will go on and actually have careers that are music-based someday.
1: Right. We've heard that many times. Introductions, our Saturday morning program with the amazing talent of pre-college classical musicians in the Chicago area, telling us about the importance not only of WFMT and hearing the music, but many of them were recipients of Bach to School, and it started that love. And you can foster that love of music by participating today, 773-279-2100 or WFMT.com. And we've been doing Bach to School now for 16 years. And I think back to the beginning, it was just really just a handful of schools. And it started off giving recordings of Bach to schools. But it's expanded over the years as the schools have come to us and told us about the specific resources that they need. And now that number has risen to more than 700 schools. And you think of the number of students within each school, it is tens of thousands of students who are impacted.
0: Yes, absolutely. And we hear from the teachers and we do hear from the students. You know, now a lot of those students are adults and they are still playing music or still are singing. You know, that again, music affects every facet of our life. And Lisa, you said this earlier, and I love that connection. There is a direct connection that is scientifically proven between music and being able to learn math, being able to learn other different things in the school curriculum. Mm-hmm. There is a direct connection. So think about that. You are unlocking a larger gift when you allow us to do this and bring these instruments in. For a child that might not have been doing so well in math, maybe now unlocking that, it sparks that, you know, part of their brain that might allow them to do better in other subjects in school. There are so many ways that your gift will go so far, but you have to do it now so you can have it matched. 773-279-2100 is the phone number, or go to WFMT.com.
1: 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You know, maybe one of those young, budding young pianists benefiting from Bach to School would learn to play the music of Chicago composer Florence Price. We have one of her piano works right now. It's called Clouds, and it's performed by Michael Clark.

0: The music of Florence Price and her piece called Clouds, and it was played by pianist Michael Clark here on Classical WFMT. We're in the noon hour. I'm Lisa Flynn, along with Grace Winston, and our one-day membership drive in support of WFMT and in support of our Bach to School program. We're hoping to raise $100,000 by the time we end tonight. And we're asking you to give at whatever amount is right for you. You know, maybe it's time to renew your membership, or perhaps you've already made a contribution and you'd just like to take part. Well, anything that's coming in today will be doubled, courtesy of an anonymous friend of WFMT, up to $100,000. It's a great day to join.
1: That's right, absolutely. And if you are already perhaps a sustaining member, you know, and perhaps have given, and maybe you do have a monthly gift coming in, thank you so much, because that really means the world to us. And if that, you know, if that is the case, and you can consider making an additional gift today just for Bach to School, maybe it's $25. That $25 instantly becomes $50, and that will allow us to bring these musical instruments to the schools. It's so important. I have a question for you. Have you ever been in a situation where music has brought tears to your eyes? It's gotten you to a point.
0: Oh, absolutely. Yeah.
1: It does. It evokes that emotion. It is so deeply ingrained in, and I know in my life, and I'm sure it is in yours. Allow that to happen now in children's lives, because they deserve it, right? Mm-hmm. That is our future. You have a way of controlling the future by doing this, by giving a gift now, will allow these schools to have these musical instruments that will allow children to spark a potential lifelong love of learning. That's the future of music. So go ahead and make that happen. It only takes a little bit. Whatever level is comfortable for you, it will be doubled today, and it only takes a couple of minutes. You can either call us at 773-279-2100, or you can do it online at WFMT.com, and let us know. Let us know about what music does for you. Right.
0: We'd love to get your comments on the air. We are asking, what inspired you specifically to contribute today in support of WFMT and the Bach to School program? You'll be joining David and James in Chicago, and also Eric in Libertyville, who stepped up today. Thanks so much for their support. Let's get your name on the air and your community. And we've heard actually from many different states today, from New Mexico and Arizona and Connecticut and Colorado all
1: California,
0: over.
1: California.
0: Yes, that's
1: yes,
0: right.
1: Arizona. Yeah.
0: Yeah. Let's get all the states covered in support of classical music. And that really is inspiring, realizing that Bach to School is for Chicago area schools, but listeners around the country are stepping up in support of music education in general.
1: Yes, we know that no matter where you are, you know how important music education is now and for the future, mm-hmm. for the continuance of music in the future. It is so important. So where exactly are you listening right now? We want to hear that as well. Tell us. Maybe you're in a different country. We know that you're listening on our stream, and we are so happy to be able to deliver WFMT to you, no matter where you are, that your gift helps us continue to do that as well. And again, right now and today only, every gift is matched, and it's so valuable. So do it right now. Go to WFMT.com. We have a really nice website. Our web team does such a great job. Explore through our website and then go ahead and press that give button, and your dollars will be matched.
0: 773-279-2100 is the number to call if you're in the Chicago area and you'd prefer to talk with an operator. It will take just a few minutes out of your lunch break. And the impact that you have will be felt all through the year of membership. helping WFMT, but also helping Bach to School on this one-day membership drive. Some quick thank yous before we get back to music and Beethoven. We heard from Linda in Lake Forest, Jill in Downers Grove, Adrian in Chicago, and Chris in Palatine. Thanks so much. And we'd love to hear from you now, 773-279-2100.

0: Beethoven and the conclusion of his Second Symphony, the Chamber Orchestra of Europe, directed by Nicolas Harnoncourt. 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
1: It's crucial, and it's doubled. 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
0: And what it does is it helps unlock these packages that we're offering to schools. You said this is, I think, the first time we've ever been able to offer on our one-day membership drive for Bach to School the choice of packages. There's the acoustic guitar package, which actually contains two guitars in different sizes for different size students of different ages. And one is a full size, another is a three-quarter size. And each one comes with a strap, a stand, a clip-on tuner, and picks. And then the other choice is a piano.
1: It's a full-size Yamaha P45 88-key digital piano with the speakers, and it has the option to actually make it sound like it's a grand piano. And mm-hmm. The sound is amazing. So, yes, schools get the opportunity to do one or the other. And I just have to tell you quickly, Barbara, the music teacher at Dixon Elementary School in Chatham, she actually wrote to us because they did receive guitars during one of our last drives. And they said that the guitars that they received have impacted the students in many ways. Their interest in learning music expanded, their joy in learning increased, and their willingness to learn to read music rose significantly. Thank you for providing us with two beautiful instruments.
0: There you go. Your contribution at work and joining with so many other folks who are hearing the message today at 773-279-2100 or WFMT.com. I thought we'd hear one of those instruments right now. Here is Milos, the guitarist, and Libertango by Astor Piazzolla.

0: Libertango of Astora Piazzolla. That was the guitarist Milos Kardaglic and the orchestra performing that music. And Grace, we've had the Milos as a guest here at Classical WFMT for a performance. And I do remember him talking about the importance, of course, of the music education that he received. But he's established a foundation to help young guitarists. He also creates learning materials and teaching materials, videos and books about playing the guitar. And that really just ties into everything that we're doing today.
1: It sure does. He believes so strongly in the future of music, and mm-hmm. he knows that that future lies within children.
0: Right.
1: You know, really, I mean, that's all there is to it. And that's what the Back to School program is. It allows us to bring musical instruments to the children. And for this drive, this one day drive, we are bringing instruments to 80 schools. Can you picture 80 schools? 80 schools will have either two guitars and all the things that come with them, or the full-blown keyboard with the accessories that go with them. And they can have their choice. And then from that point on, the possibilities are endless. Mm-hmm. Honestly, we are manning those teachers with what they need to spark the love of music in children. And that's what you can do, our VIP listener. That's what you can do right now. And it's more important and serendipitous right now than ever, because we have this matching grant. $100,000, right, Lisa?
0: Right, just leaving the amount up to you. However much you're able to give is so welcome, and it's being matched dollar for dollar, but today only. And we'd love for you to take part at 773-279-2100 or WFMT.com. You know, as you were talking about the different instruments, I think that something we haven't mentioned is in a while is the importance of the portability of these two instruments, the digital piano and the guitars. You know, there are many schools that don't necessarily have a dedicated music room. They're just performing and teaching the music wherever they can. So it is important that there are instruments that you could carry around, and many different students can try them out. So these are instruments and programs that really have an impact. And we're inviting you to become part of this educational program. We want to say, how about some thank yous before we listen to some more music?
1: Yes. Ingrid in Hinsdale shared that all children deserve a close encounter with music and instruments. Absolutely right mm-hmm. on, Ingrid. Also, Mark in Lake Zurich and Mary Jo in Georgetown, Texas.
0: Yay.
1: Another state we'll add. And in our three-hour shift, I think we've heard from 10 different states.
0: Yeah, I think you're right. 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There is a way to take part and support us, keeping music alive, not only in the Chicago area through Back to School, but through WFMT and all that we do. And you can make the call right now as well, 773-279-2100. Let's hear the piano now, one of the instruments that's part of Back to School, and it's played by Jean-Yves Thibaudet in the music of Cacciatorian.

0: The pianist Jean-Yves Thibaudet and his fun arrangement of the Gallop from Masquerade by Aram Khachaturian. 4.5 minutes now before 1 o'clock, hoping to stay on target for our Bach to School membership drive today. 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And I'm here with Grace Winston for just a few more minutes. And Grace, I'm sure when you're out in the community and you talk to listeners, you've heard many talk specifically about Bach to School.
1: Yes, they have. They have said how much it means. And when we are having these drives for Bach to School, that they do feel inspired to give at a higher level. Mm-hmm. And that inspiration is even higher today now that we've got this matching grant, because it's $100,000 by a wonderful anonymous donor and friend of WFMT who is giving that, which means that if you give, your gift is doubled. So say it's $50 that is comfortable for you, it will instantly become $100, but it's only today. And Lisa, you and I only have a few minutes left to, you know, so we're hoping that you will allow us to get to our goal, which was 6,000. We still have a bit to go. Help us get there and help us also to bring these instruments into schools that are so deserving of music education.
0: Right. It's really a partnership between us and you, with the support that you give, making these contributions and these donations possible, but also partnering with the schools over the years. When Bach to School first started 16 years ago, it was primarily donating recordings that teachers could use in the classroom. But over the years, they came back to us and said the instruments, you know, the hands-on learning is really what the students love and need. And so we've developed this program over the years, and it has grown from maybe 35 schools at the beginning now to hundreds and hundreds of schools that are impacted. And it's all through WFMT listener support.
1: It is. It's your support. So now, this is your personal invitation to give Bach to the community by the Bach to School program. Give right now and your gift will be doubled, and you'll make a really big difference. And I'm going to say this. I went and got a fancy latte, which I don't do very often, but I was amazed that I had to pay over $6 for that fancy latte. Yeah. And I've heard so many times from people who have said, you know what, all it takes is for me to give up one fancy drink a month,
0: right,
1: and give that to WFMT instead as a sustaining gift. So if you are that way, if you're mm-hmm. identifying with what I just said, then go ahead. 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
0: 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One more thank you. 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
1: That's right. Yes, thanks so much, Robin. 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
0: Thanks so much, Grace.
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0: Enjoy the rest of your afternoon, as Robbie Ellis will be along shortly. It's now 1 o'clock, and this is Classical WFMT Chicago. 98.7 FM, HD1, WFMT.com, and the WFMT app. with the music of Verdi. Next, the triumphal scene from his opera, Aida.

The triumphal chorus from Verdi's opera Aida, the Berlin Opera Chorus and Orchestra, conducted by Giuseppe Zinopoli. And we are having a triumph of a day in our one-day Bach to School membership drive right here on WFMT Chicago. 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I'm Robbie Ellis. Oliver Camacho will be joining me very shortly. Programming on WFMT is presented in part through the generous support of an anonymous donor. Here's violinist James Ennis with some Bach, the finale of his Violin Concerto No. 2.

0: James Ennis working with the National Arts Centre Orchestra of Ottawa in Canada. The finale movement of Bach's Violin Concerto No. 2 in E major. Some very sunny music for a very hot day in our one-day membership drive right here on Classical WFMT Chicago. We are celebrating Bach to School. I'm Robbie Ellis. And I'm joined by Oliver Camacho.
1: Hello, everybody.
0: Hello, host of Listening to Singers, that's the right. Music director of this station. He spends a lot of time looking at schedules.
1: I do, and listening to your CDs that you send.
0: That's true, yes. 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
0: That's right. 773-279-2100 is the phone number. 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We're holding this one-day drive because we are a listener-supported station. Not 100% of our revenue. You know, we do have the odd commercial, but a good chunk of our revenue comes from you, or people just like you, listening to this station, enjoying the mix of music. And that is not the only thing we are fundraising for today, Mr. Oliver Camacho.
1: Correct. Today only, we are dedicating the entire drive to our Bach to School program. This makes it actually my funnest day to be on the membership drive, because we can talk about something that's very important to me, which is music education. I feel like I would not be sitting here with you had I not had a great mentor when I was in school learning about music. And that's all we're trying to do with the Bach to School program, is to give access to students to instruments and really to the world of classical music. And we hope that you would like to participate in that mission as well. And we accept any dollar amount, and it goes towards the Bach to School program.
0: That's right. So we have two longer membership drives each year, a spring drive and a fall drive. And we'll ring the bell when we get a large gift that goes towards the Bach to School program in those drives, right? But we appreciate that not every single listener of this station is in a position to give $1,200 at a time to donate to the Bach to School program. So that's why we're holding this one-day drive, and we do it around the time that all the kids have gone back to school, and we want to make sure that they're set up for success in those classrooms. So any donation of any size goes towards our Bach to School program. Does not have to be a big donation. It can be whatever you can spare, and you'll become a member of the station, WFMT, and you support the station, you support music in schools. The goal is 80 classrooms,
1: 80, yes.
0: If I'm not mistaken.
1: It's a big goal. So it'll take us we'll have to raise $100,000 to be able to give the Bach to School gift to the participating school. The gifts that they would receive, the package they'd receive, is either a digital piano or a acoustic guitar package. They get to choose which of the instruments they want for their classroom. But we want to fulfill the applications of 80 Chicago area schools in one day. And that will mean that we have to raise $100,000. And the chunk of that $100,000 for this hour, the 1 o'clock hour, is $7,000. So we need your help. Please give it any amount so we can get to $7,000 before 2 o'clock. And I think we also have a matching challenge.
0: That's right. Every dollar given today is matched thanks to an anonymous friend of WFMT. You give $1, this anonymous friend gives $1 all day up to our $100,000 goal. And 773-279-2100. 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Now, we want to put pianos, digital pianos, into schools. We want to put guitars into schools. I have music for guitar and piano very, very
1: Yay.
0: Shortly. But I'm going to leave you with just this one comment from June in Valparaiso, Indiana, who gave recently, kicking us off in this 1 o'clock hour. I taught elementary vocal music for 33 years in Hobart, Indiana. Music is a big center of my life, and I'm happy I can help in any way.
1: Thank you, June.
0: 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Here is a rondo for guitar and piano. Staying on theme here by Mauro Giuliani.

0: The theme of today is guitars and pianos. David Starobin on guitar, Enon Barnatan on piano. Joining for the Rondo in A Major by Mauro Giuliani. And we're talking guitars and pianos in this one-day Bach to School membership drive right here on Classical WFMT, 773-279-2100. 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
1: 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We want to thank John and Janine in Allendale, New Jersey, who are listening. They're huge fans of the Midnight Special with Marilyn Ray Byers.
0: As am I.
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0: We're giving schools the choice today with the Bach to School program. Either they can take receipt of a Yamaha P45 a digital piano. Yamaha pianos, these digital pianos, they can be moved from classroom to classroom. Great sound, internal speakers. I love an acoustic piano, but I mean, they're difficult to move and they cost a bit to maintain. So these digital pianos...
1: No tuning necessary.
0: Never go out of tune, which is the lovely thing. Alternatively, they could get a set of two guitars. Now, there is I'm seeing them in the Faye and Daniel Levin Performance Studio right now. There's a full size and there's a three-quarter size.
1: Adorable.
0: The three-quarter size for those smaller hands, those full size for, well, half the employees of WFMT who seem to be over 6 foot. Peter Vandegraaff is a very tall man. 773-279-2100 or WFMT.com. 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
1: We're looking at these guitars and this digital piano, and they are beautiful instruments. And I'm just remembering my own public school upbringing, and it was an upright piano, and it had tape on the keys because they would write the letters of the keys right on there for us to see. And it was had its edges were all chipped, and like, yeah, it probably was some sort of in tune, but I wouldn't have known any better. But we were so happy to have that in the classroom to sing whatever the national anthem or whatever song we were working on, you know. And I just always imagined that every class had a piano in it until I started teaching in the public school system. And I was like, nope, that's not the case.
0: No, certainly not the case. I've done plenty of teaching in Chicago public schools. And, you know, the group that I'd go in with, we'd often bring our own digital piano because you just don't know what you're walking into. And some schools, you know, they've got one piano in the auditorium.

0: auditorium, but you can't very well move that from classroom to classroom. So having a digital piano in a class or available to a school to go between classes.
1: Yes.
0: Yes. Such a great asset to every school, and we get there with your help. Every donation, no matter how big or small, today goes towards the Bach to School program.
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0: from the Dumkir piano trio of Antonín Dvořák. Dumkir are Central European dancers, and it's a piano trio that's just a series of them, delightfully energetic. 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Robbie Ellis with Oliver Camacho today. Party like it's 1717 with music of the Baroque. Come to the Riverwalk Wednesday, September 9th. Oliver, I think you and I are doing something for this. For the Chicago Water Music, the Windy City's newest free tradition. 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The night culminates in a massive sing-along of the Hallelujah Chorus from Messiah. Help make the river sing. Details at baroque.org. Oliver, where are you and I going to be for that?
1: We're going to be on the audience boats, so we can wave to you if you're sitting.
0: We will wave to you from the
1: feeders. Riverwalk. Oh, they call it that part of the Riverwalk.
0: The seating. Yes.
1: Yeah.
0: Yes. I believe that tickets for the boats have sold out, but you might be able to snag one, and maybe you can meet Oliver or me. In the meantime, we're asking for your support in our one-day membership drive, Bach to School, and we have some music that could go in a school classroom. 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

0: The Westwood Wind Quintet with music by a Chicago composer, taking the children's song Pop Goes the Weasel. Leo Sowerby was the composer. He worked for a number of decades as the head of music at St. James Cathedral in River North. Still a great venue for music, though. I think it's under construction right now. Yeah. There'll be music again.
1: They're getting a new organ.
0: Oh, they're getting a new organ. Yeah, that's what the deal is. Oh, fantastic.
1: We want to thank Charles in Chicago, who says, "You had me this morning when you played the theme from The Magnificent Seven."
0: Oh, good job.
1: We need somebody to donate based on Pop Goes the Wheel soon. We also want to thank Judy in Woodstock. And thank you, Paul, in Forest Park. All of your gifts have been matched. 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
0: That's Oliver Camacho, music director of this station, WFMT. I'm Robbie Ellis. We're with you until 4 o'clock. And, well, but by 2 o'clock, we have to raise $7,000. That's our goal for this hour. We have a $100,000 goal for the day total. It's pretty ambitious for a single day of fundraising, but we have a great coterie of listeners. 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Well, it's sometimes difficult for these schools to get resources, to get instruments, to put music into classrooms, but that is the goal of today. 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
1: We've been offering the guitars now. We offered them last year at this time, or 2 years ago at this time. I forget. But the guitars is not an entirely new thing for us. And we now have some feedback from teachers who have received the guitar package. The music teachers at Hubbard High School in West Lawn wrote to us saying, "The guitars have enabled more students to learn to play, read, and perform music in our growing programs. Not only are they playing, reading, and performing, but the students are so excited and passionate about music and playing the guitars. 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And I'm sure there would be more grateful teachers if we could raise more money during this hour. 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
0: Yes, Latino music, a great part of the identity of this station, regularly playing music from Mexico, from Argentina, from Venezuela. 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

0: Some fun music from the late 19th century in France. The Ouistiti Polka by Musard. François-Xavier Roth conducting his orchestra Les Siècles, the Centuries. Some fun music for your Wednesday afternoon. It's a one-day membership drive. 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I'm Robbie Ellis, and this is Oliver Camacho.
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0: We want schools to have either a Yamaha digital piano. 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
0: You could help produce the next Joshua Bell or Yo-Yo Ma, but at the same time, you could also help produce the next lifelong music lover. 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And Oliver, I'm going to play some music now from a PBS series from a couple of years ago. Ken Burns, he looked into the life and times of Leonardo da Vinci. Do you remember this coming around?
1: Yes. Caroline Shaw, right?
0: Caroline Shaw did the score. Let's hear some of it.

0: Caroline Shore, one of the most prominent composers working in the US today, produced the soundtrack to the PBS series Leonardo da Vinci, Ken Burns' documentary about the great Renaissance polymath Leonardo da Vinci, and music for your Wednesday in our one-day membership drive. New music, old music, much of it curated by the man across from me, Oliver Camacho. Good afternoon.
1: Hello, everybody. And we want to thank Susan in Chicago for a generous gift that has been matched, thanks to our anonymous friend. Susan, thanks you, Robbie, for your selection of Pop Goes the Weasel, which resurfaced fond memories of teaching the first grade. Susan says, music should be a part of the curriculum. I started playing piano at 5, and I've always listened to WFMT since I was a child. Thank you very much, Susan. 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
0: Maybe I should get my 2-year-old onto Pop Goes the Weasel. He has a regular playlist at bedtime, which is Wheels on the Bus, at least 6 verses.
1: Oh, gosh.
0: Itsy Bitsy Spider, Open Shut, and he asks for a lullaby. I have an original lullaby that, from the time when he was swaddled, was just a few months old. And when he was swaddled, that inspired this lullaby that goes, Eres un pequeño burrito. You swaddle your child, it looks like Mexican food. 773-279-2100 or WFMT.com. 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
1: You can participate in the Bach to School program anytime, but if you participate today, you can participate at any amount. 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I want to read what Curtis from Johnny Coleman Academy in West Pullman said after his class received the piano. The digital piano we received from WFMT has been our go-to keyboard for our general music classroom. 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
1: We just heard from Carol in Palatine, who made a generous gift that was matched. Carol loves hearing largely unknown pieces of famous composers.
0: That is that's a very fun one. I have scheduled, here's a fun thing. This is coming up this week, and I can't remember what day, but Mozart transcribing some of Bach's Well-Tempered Clavier.
1: Huh.
0: For string quartet.
1: That's probably on Sunday at some point, right?
0: I think it might be, yeah. So, you know, he was studying fugues.
1: Well, Carol, tune in on Sunday between 12 and 6 to hear Robbie Ellis in his normal time slot. 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
0: Charles in Villa Park, thank you. He says, music education is vital to build a person who will be able to enjoy all that life offers. Wow. Also, thanks to Daniel and Stephanie in Chicago. 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
1: 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That comment from Charles in Villa Park really kind of blew me away, because I'm thinking, wow, would I not be a snob if I didn't have music education?
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Some lively music for your Wednesday afternoon. Short Ride in a Fast Machine by John Adams. Simon Rattle conducting the City of Birmingham Symphony Orchestra. 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Oliver Camacho and I, Robbie Ellis, will be back with you in just a minute.

0: A piece of false advertising there. Frédéric Chopin's Minute Waltz, which is clearly 1:48.
1: Mm.
0: Yeah,
1: lies.
0: Yeah. we are misleading, if nothing else, here on Classical WFMT. Pianist Alexandra Tarot for your Wednesday afternoon. And we are in a one-day membership drive. My name's Robbie Ellis. Very glad to be with you. And across from me is Oliver Camacho. Oliver is both the host and producer of Listening to Singers, which is a weekly show, 4 o'clock every Saturday. As well as that, he is music director of the station. What does music director actually mean? Are you up there conducting us?
1: I'm trying to help shape the sound of the station through maintaining the library, the music library, and bringing in new music and suggesting music to the hosts. I will say that most of the hosts here program their own playlists, but I try to persuade. And I deal with, I interface with the listeners online and also in person when they see me out in public. And I'm wearing my WFNT merchandise. I'm very easy to identify.
0: Yes, both of us are wearing T-shirts from past drives with bright, solid colors and very large WFMT logos across the front. So we're all very glad to share those with you during our regular drives. But today is a one-day drive, a membership drive. 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And membership means, well, it means that we will send you a program guide once a month in the mail, but also that whenever you switch on 98.7 FM or whenever you open up the WFMT app or stream us on the web, you know that you have helped make this station possible. 773-279-2100 or WFMT.com. 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
1: Listeners like you who make a donation by going to the website or by calling and participating in these membership drives. Some people don't wait to the membership drive to become members. They give regularly. But we know that some of you might need a little bit of persuasion and incentive. And if there ever was an incentive, today is the day to make a gift, because if you care about music education locally, this is a program that we've been running, the Bach to School program. It's been going for 15 years, and historically it means that you make a large gift to the station, and instead of receiving a thank you, you choose to have your gift go towards the Bach to School program. And the program began with us giving resources to schools such as complete works of Bach on CD. And the program expanded to include things like recorder sets for classrooms, and then eventually percussion and boom whackers and ukuleles. And now we've gotten to the point where we can give these schools guitars and a digital piano. It's insane, but it's only because our listeners are so generous and they understand the importance of the Bach to School program.
0: You are generous, and you can support Bach to School. Normally, we have two longer drives each year, two longer membership drives in the spring and in the fall. And normally, we will ring the bell in listeners' honor when we get a donation of $1,200 or more that goes towards the Bach to School program. Now, we wouldn't say no to a $1,200 donation right now, but everybody gets to contribute to the Bach to School program right now. Donations, large or small, every single donation today, by the way, up to $100,000, which is an ambitious target, up to $100,000 is matched dollar for dollar thanks to an anonymous friend of the station.
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0: I'm going to play music that by a composer who used to have a Chicago public school named after her. It was in the Kenwood, North Hyde Park sort of neighborhood, Bronzeville, Kenwood area. Florence Price, she had a school named after her. It's closed now, unfortunately. Ugh. But there is still a Robert Nathaniel Debt School on the west side.
1: Okay.
0: Here is the Juba Movement from Florence Price's Symphony No. 1, premiered by the Chicago Symphony Orchestra and played here by the Philly Orchestra.

0: Florence Price in her symphonies and her large chamber pieces. Lots of composers would write scherzo movements. Scherzo means like joke or fun, but instead of scherzo, she wrote juba dances in place of those. And that goes for her Symphony No. 1, we just heard the Philadelphia Orchestra's recording, with conductor Yannick Nézet-Séguin. 773-279-2100 and WFMT.com, celebrating Chicago, celebrating you in this one-day membership drive here on Classical WFMT Chicago. I'm Robbie Ellis with Oliver Camacho.
1: Hi, everybody. 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

0: Set them up for success. 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
0: 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WFMT's birthday is December the 13th. 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
1: All the greats.
0: Yes. 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

Pianist Olga Kern. She is live here on Classical WFMT this Sunday at 1:30 from the Ravinia Festival. Beethoven, Rachmaninoff, Schumann, Gershwin on the program. Very varied thing. She just played A Musical Snuffbox by Anatoly Liadov. And that's just some of the great music we are bringing from around the Chicago area this summer and continuously on Classical WFMT. 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We just heard from the piano. 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

0: Pop quiz, Oliver Camacho. What is the only animal that flies backwards?
1: I think I know, hummingbird.
0: It's the hummingbird, that's right. That's the title of that piece, or in Spanish, El Colibrí, by Julio Sagreras. And Jason Vio was the guitarist. Guitars and pianos, that's what we're celebrating today here on Classical WFMT. There'll be some botanist in the comments who is like, no, you're wrong. Anyway, I didn't study that. I studied music, which is why I'm on the station.
1: Or ornithology. Yeah. You mentioned Olga Kern's recital on Sunday live being broadcast. And I just realized, like, we're at the end of summer, and there's so much activity happening in Chicago. We tried to put as much of that live music on the air here. And it feels like we have a tiny bit of a break. Live from WFMT season starts up again in October. But I just remembered that Maryland has a 2-hour live folk stage coming up this Saturday, the Fox Valley Folk Music and Storytelling Festival. And she, for the first time, is expanding folk stage to a 2-hour program live. And that's why I saw our engineer, Eric Arunas, around here. They're like doing some tests. So it doesn't stop here. We're always bringing you, you know, great live music locally. And we know that you want to be connected to those great performances. The Dame Meyer has concerts live from the Metropolitan Opera, which happens starting in December. That's what your money powers when you make a gift to WFMT in any amount. And today, it also goes further, and it goes towards our Bach to School program. So consider making a gift this hour so we can meet our goal of $7,000. We've got to $500 at the half-hour mark, so we've got some money to raise. 773-279-2100. 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
0: Very nearly at the halfway point of the hour. And a $7,000 goal is pretty ambitious for a 2 o'clock hour. People's lunches are still digesting. People are moving to the phones a little bit slower than they might otherwise at different times of the day. 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That's right. We are putting music into 80 different schools today. We're offering to schools either a Yamaha digital piano plus a bench and a stand, all the accessories in there, or a pair of guitars. There's a full-size guitar and a 3/4-size guitar for those little hands and those little arms to wrap around. And one of these musical sets is going into a school thanks to your support. We want to get 80 schools connected with these today. But you need to step up and donate. I'm sorry to put the pressure on you, but we are at the halfway point of the hour. And with a $7,000 goal in total, It's a difficult uphill climb, but we're getting there with your help.
1: I just want you to imagine what the children feel like when they go to school and they come into their classroom, and all of a sudden there's a digital piano in there. And, you know, we have some of these schools that are very underfunded or their music programs don't exist. And to be able to say, you know, this piano belongs to me, this piano belongs to us, and we are worth it. We deserve to have a beautiful instrument in our classroom. All students should have these things, but you know that that's not what's happening right now. So please help us give these instruments to the schools that are asking for it. They are asking for it. We're not forcing it on them. 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

0: The third movement of Johannes Brahms' Symphony No. 2, Yannick Nézet-Séguin conducting the Chamber Orchestra of Europe. Good afternoon, the time is 2:37. 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What does membership mean here?
1: That's a good question. Membership means that you have donated generously to WFMT, as generous as $40 or more for basic membership. There are actually gifts that you can receive as a thank you for your membership. But at the $40 level, we want to send you every month the program guide, which actually lets you know what you're going to hear on WFMT in the upcoming month. And also, it's a wonderful program guide for WTTW, for all those great masterpiece programs and Jeffrey Bear documentaries. And there's usually articles and features that you can't really find anywhere else. That is yours as a monthly gift to thank you. And as I said, the higher you go in your membership, you can also opt into other merchandise. But when you become a member at $1,200, historically, we call that a Bakhtis. You can call that a Bakhtis school gift by not receiving a thank you gift and putting all those resources towards the Bakhtis school program. But today only, anybody can participate in the Bakhtis school program.
0: Bakhtis school puts music into classrooms. 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
1: And on top of that, your gift goes twice as far, because we have a matching challenge from an anonymous friend of WFMT who is willing to match up to $100,000 today to encourage money towards the Bakhtis school program. I have a really fun little story to tell. This is a testimonial from Brian, who teaches music at Providence St. Mel School in West Garfield Park. Okay, this is about the guitars that they received when we offered guitars in the last Bakhtis school one-day drive. A few of my students have played them, but one in particular used them often. He and another student decided to audition for our fine arts music competition, and he came in weekly to practice using a new guitar from WFMT. He and the other students won the music competition, and then, using that guitar, performed in our spring concert. It was a joy to see him using this fine guitar in preparation, practice, competition, and performance. Thank you. Thank you for letting us know about this student. That's a great story. I love the idea that somebody who listens to WFMT and was generous and helped a school get that guitar, literally put a guitar in the hands of a kid who achieved a success with it and now has this thing to remember that he was able to do, and just how much pride he must take in that work he put in and how satisfying it must have been to perform and win a competition.
0: 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I want to thank John in Chicago and Jonathan in Chicago. Close names, two different people, plus James in Evanston. 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

0: The finale of A Keyboard Concerto by J.S. Bach. Sometimes the soloist plays a harpsichord, sometimes they play a piano. Beatrice Rana playing the latter on that occasion with the Amsterdam Sinfonietta. She brought out an album of Bach concertos a couple of years ago. I think we featured it in a membership drive here on Classical WFMT. And it's a membership drive today, but it's a particularly short membership drive today. I'm Robbie Ellis and I'm joined by Oliver Camacho.
1: It's our fifth annual one-day Bach to School membership.
0: I think that's right.
1: Yeah.
0: So
1: we're dedicating just one day in the pre-fall membership drive era to the Bach to School program. Many people want to participate in the Bach to School program, but during the membership drives, the big membership drives, that is a minimum gift of $1,200. And we realize that not everybody is able to give $1,200 at one time. So we have created this special day, and this is the fifth time we're doing it, where anybody can contribute to the program. Any gift amount goes towards our overall goal of giving 80 schools either their choice of a digital piano or a pair of acoustic guitars. In order for us to hit 80 schools, we have to raise $100,000. And our chunk for this hour is $7,000. So if you have been somebody who's always wanted to participate in the Bach School program, now is the time to do it. Because in addition to the idea that any amount gets you into the program, but that we have an anonymous friend of WFMT who's going to match you dollar for dollar, it makes it a no-brainer. 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
0: 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Thank you to Peg in Chicago. Thank you to Karen in Chicago. John in Naperville tells us to keep up the good work. Yes, sir, John, yes, sir. And Patricia in Portage, Indiana says she's especially glad to be able to donate a small amount to this worthy cause. 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
1: We just heard from Samuel in Chicago. Thank you. And we heard from Joanne in Chicago. Thank you, Joanne. Joanne says, as both a CPS grad and a former teacher and counselor, I appreciate your efforts on behalf of the students. Thank you for that comment. 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
1: We want to thank Donald and Clara in Carroll Stream. We have hit the $2,000 mark of this hour, so we need to raise $5,000 in the next 12 minutes.
0: My goodness, 773-2...
1: Entirely possible.
0: Yes, entirely possible. It is Más que Nada, or More Than Nothing. That's the title of this next song. Here's the guitarist, Milosh.

0: The Brazilian pop hit Maskinada, played by the guitarist Milosh, and 8:03 on Classical WFMT. Robbie Ellis with Oliver Camacho.
1: Thank you to Judy in Oak Park, a retired teacher who has always enjoyed the Bach School program. 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
0: Thank you to Willard in Oswego. 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

0: from Claire Cowan's ballet treatment of Hansel and Gretel, The Witches Baking Charleston. The New Zealand Symphony Orchestra there, and the NZSO is set to record her next ballet score, Cinderella, sometime next year in the Wellington Town Hall. Although the Wellington Town Hall is still getting fixed up to be, you know, earthquake strengthened. It's been closed for more than a decade, but it is getting reopened. 773-279-2100 or WFMT.com. Just 1 minute left in the hour in this Bach to School 1 day membership drive. Oliver Camacho.
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0: That's Oliver Camacho. I'm Robbie Ellis, and it's 3 o'clock on Classical WFMT Chicago, 98.7 FM, HD1, WFMT.com, and the WFMT app.

Zadok the Priest, written for the coronation of King George II and performed at every British coronation since then. The Morbin Tabernacle Choir and the Utah Symphony performing the music of George Frederick Handel on Classical WFMT, 3:06. 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

0: From the Handel opera Scipione, the Sinfonia, the introductory piece performed by the orchestra of Feo 55, Natalie Stutzmann, the conductor. And you're listening to Classical WFMT Chicago. I'm Robbie Ellis and I'm with Oliver Camacho. What are we doing today, Oliver?
1: Well, you got me thinking about Natalie Stutzmann, currently the only woman leading a major American orchestra. I think that's still the case.
0: Elim Chan, has she taken up her job
1: oh,
0: yet?
1: Oh, she hasn't started yet, so she will be the second. Anyway, I love Natalie Stutzmann as a singer and now as a conductor, and I'm so glad that you chose that. I didn't even realize we were listening to Natalie Stutzmann conducting. But what are we doing today? Today we are talking about the listeners, because it's a great opportunity for them today to support WFMT, support the music you love, support little bits of trivia that I get wrong, but Robbie gets right. support the music you love, and also to support a program which has become very popular called the Bach to School program, which is now in its 15th or maybe 16th year. When it started in 2010, WFMT partnered with like 35 schools to give them the complete works of Bach on CD. And over the years, the program has expanded to include instruments, recorders, djembe drums, boom whackers. But now we've grown the program to the point where we can offer our partners their choice of a digital piano or a pair of acoustic guitars. 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And it's going to take us $100,000. We need to raise $100,000 in order to hit that goal. So we're dividing up that $100,000 into little bite-sized chunks, and the bite-sized chunk for this hour is $7,000. 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
0: Just throwing an amount out there, let's say $100, right? Takes 70 of you in this hour giving $100 each. We know that, well, we definitely have a lot more than 70 people listening. If 70 of you step up, give $100 each. 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We meet our target. That would be awesome. And it sets us up very nicely for Candace Agree coming in at 4 o'clock, which is in 49 minutes time. 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
1: I'd like to thank Beth in Glenview. 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Beth, your gift has been matched. 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As Robbie said, we have an anonymous friend of the station who is challenging us to raise $100,000 today, challenging you to help us raise $100,000 today so that we can achieve this goal of giving 80 schools their choice of either a digital piano, brand new digital piano, or a brand new set of Yamaha acoustic guitars, two guitars for their classrooms. 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
0: We are Chicago's classical station, and we're an essential part of Chicago's musical community. 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
0: I want to hear piano and I want to hear guitar. Here's a performance from 2017 recorded right here in our Faye and Daniel Levin performance studio. It went out live, Fifth House Ensemble. Jason Vio was on guitar. Catherine Peterson was on piano. We love Catherine. She's a great pianist, especially for introductions here on WFMT. Eric Snozer was on double bass. This is Duke Ellington's In a Sentimental Mood.

From back in 2017, just an example of some of the live music we bring you on this station. Jason Vio, the guitarist, joining a couple of members of Fifth House Ensemble, one of the many great Chicago chamber groups that have been around over the years, for Duke Ellington's In a Sentimental Mood. 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I'm Robbie Ellis. I'm joined by the station's music director, Oliver Camacho.

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1: 40 minutes left in the hour, 40 minutes. Our goal overall for the hour is $7,000, and we are making nice progress thanks to all these gifts coming through. Thank you to Pamela in Glenview, hello, Samuel and David in Chicago, Bobby in Naperville, and also Elizabeth in Glen Ellen, who says, in all caps, I love WFMT. Elizabeth, it's rude to shout. I did not mean that. I did not mean that. You are enthusiastic about WFMT, and we're very grateful for it. I did not mean that at all. Thank you, Elizabeth.
0: We heard from Barbara, a music teacher at Dixon Elementary School in Chatham. Barbara received the acoustic guitars in our last one-day Bakkt to School drive. And this is what Barbara says. The guitars that we received have impacted our students in many ways. Their interest in learning music expanded. Their joy in learning increased. And their willingness to learn to read music rose significantly. Thank you for providing us with two beautiful instruments. I just want to emphasize that one more time, the kids are now willing to learn to read music. That to me was always the most annoying part about learning music is, oh God, you know, theory and like learning rhythm and intervals. But when you have a beautiful instrument and when the music sounds great, okay, I'll do it because there's a payoff.
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0: At 7 p.m., this one-day drive does end. 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So if you would like to participate in this challenge, this $100,000 challenge to raise money for 80 schools to receive the Bakkt to School benefit, please do it as soon as you possibly can. 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

0: The opening of the Autumn Concerto from the Four Seasons with violin soloist Tianhua Yang. And you're listening to Classical WFMT. It's not very autumnal out there right now, but we're heading into autumn, so the prediction goes. And we want to be strong as we head into autumn and then into winter and our 75th anniversary of this radio station. Yes, it's coming up in December. I'm Robbie Ellis. Glad to be with you this Wednesday afternoon for half an hour more. Oliver Camacho is with me too. Hello.
1: Hello, everybody. 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
0: We love partnering with schools. The Back to School program has been around for 15 years. It started when a listener to the station during a membership drive said, "Hey, look, I don't need a thank you gift. How about you send the thank you gift? Instead of sending it to me, send it to a local school." And we thought, well, this is an idea that we could expand to hundreds and hundreds of schools and tens of thousands of kids over the years. It's due to the generosity of listeners like you that we can keep this station thriving and that we can keep music in local schools. As Oliver said, each school will either get a digital piano, a Yamaha digital piano. Now, I love an acoustic piano, but they're kind of difficult to move from classroom to classroom. The digital piano, a bit more accessible, plus the stand and the piano bench to sit on as well. Or a pair of acoustic guitars. There's a full-size acoustic and there's a three-quarter size for those tiny little hands who can't reach all the way around the big, big body of the guitar yet. And then they'll grow up and then they can, well, I don't know, plenty of people choose to play on smaller guitars as well. I'm 6 foot one. I cannot empathize. 773-279-2100 or WFMT.com. Airplanes get their revenge on me, though.
1: 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But please do it before 4 o'clock so we can achieve the $7,000 goal for this hour. That's $7,000 going towards a larger goal of $100,000.
0: And we have half an hour left. We're basically at the halfway point. Yes, $100,000 is the goal for the day. $7,000 is the goal for this hour. We can get there with your help, but we still have some ways to go. 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
0: Going to music now, John Batiste, he was band leader on The Late Show with Stephen Colbert for a long time. And he's got this album where he takes the music of Beethoven and just puts his own New Orleans spin on it. Here's the Waldstein Wobble.

0: the Waldstein Sonata of Beethoven, kind of petering out there in John Batiste's reworking. He calls it the Waldstein Wobble. Yes, John Batiste, a really nifty pianist working today, pianist and composer and former band leader of The Late Show with Stephen Colbert. This is Classical WFMT. The time is 3:37. That makes it 23 minutes left in the hour. 23 minutes to raise $7,000 total in our one-day membership drive. 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
0: Be the hero to those kids in those schools. 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
1: It's a one-day membership drive. This opportunity will go away tomorrow. So if you are considering participating in this membership drive and having your dollars matched dollar for dollar and participating in this Back to School incentive, now is the time to do it the way Rita and Richard in River Forest just did. Thank you, Rita and Richard. Thank you as well to Jennifer and Wilmette. Your gift has been matched. And thank you, Nick in Brookfield. Your gift has been matched. Once again, we are trying to give these instruments to local schools, and we did give a piano to the school in Humboldt Park called West Park Academy, and Laura wrote on behalf of the music department there. She said, "The digital piano was unpackaged the day it arrived. This is the present that keeps on giving. The piano is a big hit in our music department, not only with the music teacher, but also the students. The piano is played every day that students are in attendance. The piano is really nice and well-loved over here." Put an instrument in a school that will be well-loved and used every day when you make your gift. 773-279-2100 or go to WFMT.com.
0: I love that it's just out and open in the classroom like that. 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But no, it's out. It is there to be enjoyed. It's there to be used. 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And it's there just to encourage, to build synapses in young brains. I just love that. Thank you, Laura in Humboldt Park. 773-279-2100 or WFMT.com. 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Let's hear Florence Price, the Juba Movement, the joyful dance from her piano quintet in A minor, Marc-André Hamelin plus the Tokarczuk Quartet.

0: It's amazing what you'll find in a Kankakee County attic. Manuscripts from Florence Price, including that piano quintet in A minor, the Juba movement played by the Tokarczuk Quartet and pianist Marc-André Hamelin. 15 minutes left in the hour. I'm Robbie Ellis, and Oliver Camacho is with me.
1: Hello, everybody. And you were asking earlier about having the listeners tell us their stories. And I wanted to share a quick story, a true story, about when I was in high school and my high school mentor dragged me out to this church where he created a Saturday, you know, school program, music school program for the community. Here are these families that brought their kids, and the moms like cleaned the church and like made lunch for everybody while the kids, you know, had basic piano lessons, basic music theory lessons. And I really, I had no business teaching anybody when I was in high school, but my mentor wanted me to teach what I knew. And, you know, there was maybe like five or six pianos throughout this church basement. And we had all these kids like taking turns, like doing, you know, basic scales and stuff like that. And just to think like what it took for those families to drive all the way out there, to give up their, you know, Saturday afternoon, to have to do some manual labor, some hard labor just to give their kids access to those instruments. But that's what we'll do to give our kids music education, to give our kids education. And to think that we have this program now where we can actually put a brand new piano in their school so they have it there for them to use all the time and not have to whatever make quesadillas from whatever scraps you find in the kitchen. So I mean, that's what I was thinking about when you asked about stories about like first experiences. And I helped those kids get their first experience, the first time they put their fingers on a piano. And I wonder what impact it had on them. I hope, like, to think that they went on to continue to study music. At least they had something to do on a Saturday that was, you know, wholesome and educating. Anyway, that's what the Bach School program is trying to do, is to give these kids resources, to give the schools things that they want in their classrooms. And you can help us put brand new pianos or a pair of guitars into the hands of kids when you participate today by calling 773-279-2100. Give a gift in any amount and it'll be matched.
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0: Espagnol et Seguidi, one of many French composers. His name was Hervé, or his pen name was Hervé, who wrote music inspired by Spain south of the Pyrenees. François Xavier Roth conducting Les Siècles. And we have 5 minutes left in the hour. Oliver, 5 minutes of us left on air before we turn things over to Candace Agree and Julie Dillon and Tim Russell. We have $7,000 to raise in total in this hour, and we want your help to get there.
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0: 4 minutes left in the hour. We are Classical WFMT. We are Chicago's classical and folk station. We've been around for nearly 75 years. We've got a big anniversary coming up in December, and we want to be around for another 75 more. 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
2: Thank you, Alan in Willowbrook. Thank you, Joseph in Glenview. Thank you, Robert in Chicago. Thank you, John in North Aurora. 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
0: Aww, oh, I'm sorry. 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We do need your help to match up those funds to those schools.
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0: Thank you to Ellen in San Jose, California. Yes, coming up to 2 o'clock in California, coming up to 4 o'clock here. 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Yes, oh yeah, you're in the Bay Area. You're conscious of these of the cutting edge of the technological developments. Oh yeah. Yes, well, that's a whole thing. 773-279-2100 or WFMT.com. The Bach to School program is so great. Thank you, Ellen, for those parting words. Oliver Camacho, it's been a pleasure the airwaves with you. I'm Robbie Ellis, and I'll be back 8 o'clock tomorrow night. 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

0: Music from The Fairy Queen by Purcell, with Music of the Baroque, Thomas Wickman conducting. I'm Candace O'Gree, and joining me this afternoon are two of WFMT's treasures, Tim Russell and Julie Dillon. Thanks for joining me here today, and I'm so glad you did, because it's a very exciting day for me. In fact, it's one of my favorite things about working at WFMT. 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
0: 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Here is an instrument closely related to the guitar. It's the mandolin, played by Avi Avital, joined by the Potsdam Chamber Academy in the Romanian folk dances of Béla Bartók.

0: The Romanian folk dances of Béla Bartók, the mandolinist Avi Avital, and the Potsdam Chamber Academy this Wednesday afternoon. I'm here this afternoon with Tim and Julie, and just like making music is more fun, making music with other people, so is this afternoon, because we are all here, we are gathered together to entice you to join us in our Bach to School program. It's a very special program. Your gift in any amount this afternoon will be matched by a very generous donor, and it helps us produce and present exceptional classical and folk music and provide the community with free access to the arts, but it does so much more. It helps us send musical instruments to some 80 schools throughout Chicagoland. And Tim, the instruments we have for this special one-day Bach to School drive are exceptional.
1: They are extremely exceptional. Julie and I, we're fortunate enough that they're actually in the studio with us. There's one Yamaha 88 key digital piano that includes a piano stand as well as a piano bench. In addition, there's the six-string full-size Yamaha acoustic guitar, which comes with a strap stand, clip-on tuner, and picks, as well as the six-string three-quarter-size Yamaha acoustic guitar for the teacher, for the student, and it can be used in so many varieties of ways as an accompaniment, recitals, individual instruction, assemblies. And so these instruments are important, and they're just, they look fantastic here in the studio.
2: They're beautiful instruments, and you can help bring them to 80 schools this fall. 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And you know what? We're going to be done in just a couple of hours, so this is not going to go on too long. So

0: instrument. How did you feel? How did you feel when you picked up a recorder or a trumpet or whatever it may be? We're offering the classes, the schools here today during this hour, the digital piano and the guitar. But just think about how you felt. 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
1: You know, it's really interesting about musical instruments. 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Congratulations.

0: Mozart on Classical WFMT. The overture to The Marriage of Figaro, Julius Riddell led the Amadeus Ensemble. I'm Candace Agree here this afternoon with Tim and Julie, and it is Bach to School Wednesday. This is a one-day membership drive. It's all about the Bach to School program. A very generous donor has pledged $100,000. And to meet that match, we need your help. Now, any amount qualifies to meet that match, whether it's $5 or $500 or anything in between. And we have been receiving some wonderful notes here from people who have contributed. So, Julie, what do you think? Let's meet them. Let's introduce them.
1: Absolutely. Darlene in Glenview, Thomas in Buffalo Grove, Edward in Bartlett, thank you for your support. We appreciate it. Your gifts were matched.
2: Thank you to Catherine in Lyle, Valerie in Glen Ellen, who says the Bach to School program is the best. Thank you both, Catherine and Valerie, and we agree 100%. Bach to School program is the best.
0: Absolutely. Richard in Downers Grove, thank you too. Richard says, I just moved to Illinois, and I found a station I love.
1: Welcome,
0: Richard,
1: wow.
0: And thank you for joining us in our Bach to School program today. 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
1: You know, last year we had a Bach to School Day, and so we asked teachers for feedback on the experience. And we heard from Grace, who is the department chair and choir director at Whitney Young High School on the Near West Side. And she wrote to us, and she said the digital piano that she received last year gives access to all students. 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
0: And I just want to point out that if you've never contributed to WFMT before, consider making a gift today, because as we've mentioned, your gift in any amount will keep the music you love playing on WFMT and help us deliver acoustic guitars and digital pianos to Chicago schools. 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

0: Thunderous applause for the Chicago Symphony Orchestra and a Chicago-born clarinetist by the name of anybody? Anybody? Bueller? Bueller? Benny Goodman.
1: Oh,
0: playing
1: wow.
0: the clarinet on that tune, Chicago, very well known.
1: Oh.
0: He benefited from music in the schools, and boy, did he ever. 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
0: That's right. 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
1: So during the Bach to School drive, what we want to do is enable WFMT to send schools, 80 schools in our community, a choice of either a high-end Yamaha digital piano with weighted keys, just like a quote-unquote real piano with a stand, of course, and a nice bench, or a set of acoustic guitars, two, one full-size, one three-quarter size, so even small young people can play the guitar. 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
0: Now, aside from the opportunity to make a one-time donation in any amount, Julie, are people who join us in the Bach to School program today can also become sustainer members.
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2: And I just wanted to say, you know, talking about taking a stance and supporting us, I just wanted to thank Laura in Naperville, who says, I am a former teacher in the Valley View School District. I taught home economics. My daughter is now a teacher. Thank you, Laura.
1: Nice.
2: And thank you, Carol and Peter and Donner's Grove. Your support, both of your support for the Bach to School program today is definitely beneficial for our students. So thank you so much.
0: Well, we've been talking about the digital pianos and the acoustic guitars. Here's what could happen once you touch the guitar for the first time. Might take a while, but it could happen.

0: That was guitarist Pepe Romero in Leyenda, or Asturias, from the Suite Española of Isaac Albéniz. And it is so guitar-esque. Mm. I love making up words. I mean, it's hard to imagine that it was written originally for piano.
1: Really?
0: But yes, wow. Indeed. But played by guitarists everywhere because it has all of that strumming and all of that very characteristic sound. And it's a favorite around here, so it could happen one day that your child, your grandchild, niece, nephew could be in a classroom where there is a full-size acoustic guitar and a three-quarter size acoustic guitar, and they start to strum it, and they get into it, and then they become a teenager and realizes it's a great way to meet friends. And who knows? Who knows what could happen? Whether they become a professional or not, it is something they will have for the rest of their life. And you make it possible with your Bach to School donation right now.
2: Yes, and you know, and we often hear from teachers, and speaking of guitars, Alice, who is a drama teacher at Leif Erickson's Elementary in East Garfield Park, she says that the guitars we received are a huge source of fascination. Students love exploring the differences and similarities of the ukuleles and the guitars and learning about differences in tone and tuning. One of my seventh graders started coming up at lunch every day just to play the guitar and was able to play several songs by the end of the year.
0: Oh my gosh.
2: Wow, that just shows that practice. I mean, that's what music does with kids. You know, there's the fascination piece. There's the discipline that this student has in terms of returning every single day at lunch to practice.
1: Impressive.
2: It's very impressive. And then there's the creativity. There's just so much, and your gift for Bach to School during this campaign today and today only is going to be matched, and your gifts will allow for students to continue that fascination, that love for music. 773-279-2100 or visit WFMT.com.
1: You know, just a few minutes ago, we heard from Virginia in Mount Prospect, thank you for your gift, who said, I was fortunate to grow up in a house with classical music. 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
0: Also want to thank Stuart in Chicago and Bonnie in Hoffman Estates for joining us in our Bach to School program this afternoon. You are getting us closer to our goal, which we must reach by 5 o'clock to stay on track, because at 7 o'clock, our one-day Bach to School membership drive is over, and we must reach $100,000, so it will be matched by our very generous donor. So Stuart and Bonnie, thank you for helping us get there. And thank you, Jean in Des Plaines. Pamela in Chicago, you're helping us reach that goal, too. 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Well, that's just great to know.
2: That is, and thank you to Natalie in Chicago and Graciela in Chicago as well for their gift, and all of your gifts that we have mentioned so far have been matched by our anonymous donor and friend. 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
1: 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And either way you do it, let us know what inspired you. We love to read these comments on the air. So let us know in a pop-up box or tell the person that you speak to on the phone.
0: Now, I don't know if you can tell that my chair is making a lot of music on its own, so we'll have to fix that. But let's give the piano some equal time now.

0: Mozart and More. Originally, the Turkish Rondo by Mozart made a whole lot harder by the pianist Arkady Volodos, and we heard Volodos playing that Turkish Rondo arrangement just now. It's incredible when you are left alone with a musical instrument and just start noodling around what you'll come up with. And I'm not just talking about professional pianists improvising. I'm talking about a person of any age sitting down at a piano or picking up a guitar and coming up with something completely original. This, to me, is one of the most important parts of education, giving the child the opportunity to create something that no one else has ever created. I think that's one of the reasons that we started the Bach to School program some 15, 16 years ago to mm-hmm. give kids the opportunity to have access to the arts, and that's why we're still doing it today. It's been incredibly successful. Tim and Julie, we just have about 6.5 minutes to reach our goal for this hour to stay on track. We'd like to reach the goal, and more, we'd like to exceed the goal. 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
0: We just have 4 minutes to meet our goal for this hour. It can be done. It has been done. And we know that with your help, we can do it again. 773-279-2100. Here's another Chicagoland group that we adore here at WFMT, the St. Charles Singers.

0: Shenandoah with the St. Charles Singers on Classical WFMT. Well, that was a chance to take a deep breath and relax, but that's over with because we have to meet our goal for this hour. We're just coming up on the top of the hour. 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You're the only ones who can do it with your donation in any amount right now at 773-279-2100. And Julie, this is more than a monetary goal. This is an educational goal and a personal goal and a spiritual goal because Absolutely. It's our Bach to School program.
1: Absolutely. 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
2: You know, and think about when you were a child. And, you know, oftentimes I think about when we do the Bach to School drive, about when I was a kid and first was introduced to classical music. My dad, I know I shared this before, every morning we play Florence Price Symphony in C minor, I believe it is what it is. And we would play it all. He would play it every single morning. And he would say, when you listen to this, you hear a little bit of everything. You hear, you hear some gospel, you hear a little bit of blues in there. You hear kind of this culture, this this story that only Florence Price, not only, but that Florence Price told. And, you know, even to this day, I don't listen to it every day, but I love listening to WFMT and classical music. And I believe, and I know it's because as a kid, I was introduced to it at so many different levels. And I know that we hear this all the time from you, our listeners and our friends, that you were first introduced to classical music as a kid. 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

0: That was the Hopak from Tchaikovsky's Mazeppa with the Leipzig Gewandhaus Orchestra. Kurt Mazur conducted. I'm Candace Agree. Tim Russell is here. Julie Dillon is here this afternoon. We are in the final 2 hours of our one-day Bach to School membership drive. It's a very exciting time to be here. We have learned that we have $34,000 to go to reach our goal. Our goal was $100,000, not arbitrarily chosen. Mm-hmm. It's because we have a very generous donor who put forward this proposition. 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
1: 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I know we can get there together. 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
0: I heard that pun. You'll drive.
1: I knew you would get that. Yep.
2: Hey, thank you to Lily in Chicago, Leon in Chicago, Mike in Naperville, Jay Mina in Des Plaines, Michael in Evanston, Tamara in Chicago, and Brunella in Villa Park. Your gifts have been matched.
0: This is a great way to start off our hour with $34,000 to go. All of you wonderful folks who have joined us today are helping us get there. But, you know, bring along your friends and tell them about what you've done today to encourage music education in the schools in Chicagoland. Joanne in West Chicago will look at this. She says, both my daughter and son-in-law are music school teachers. The Bach to School program is a wonderful investment in the future of all our children. Mm-hmm. Thank you, Joanne, for those wonderful words, and thank your children, your daughter and your son-in-law, too, for being music teachers and for your donation right now.
2: And thank you, Larry in Chicago, Michael in Skokie, John in Aurora. Thank you also to Erica in Downers Grove.
1: I love this one. Joseph in Chicago, thank you for your gift. It was matched. He says, I listen to WFMT constantly while driving. It keeps me relatively sane.
0: Step by step,
2: exactly.
0: We're going to get there.
1: Thank you.
0: So, this is exciting. I'm usually here all by myself, talking to you, but alone. But today I have company, and I couldn't ask for better company, Tim and Julie. It's important that we all work together, and that is what music is about. This is kind of our own little chamber music version mm-hmm. of the Bach to School program here, where we are all sharing our stories of growing up with music and sharing your stories, too. And it's all so that we can meet our $100,000 goal by 7 o'clock. Now, we do have this matching challenge in effect, a $100,000 matching challenge. So the complete goal is $200,000. You can make that happen with a donation in any amount right now. You will be fostering music education throughout Chicagoland, either by just listening to the radio or, I love this part, having children actually have access to musical instruments mm-hmm. and get to yes. look at them, get to play them. And don't laugh at me because the wood on guitar smells amazing. Get to smell them too. Mm-hmm. All the senses mm-hmm. are ignited when a child has a musical instrument.
2: It does. And, you know, and then also one of the things that you mentioned as well is that this notion of teamwork is that what music provides is an opportunity for students to, you know, have, you know, they have their own individual experience with music, but then also to be able to have this collaborative experience with music, which then will lead them in life to whether they, you know, are musicians or going to other careers, this notion of collaboration, being part of a team. That's one of the things that music teaches, and that's what your gift to Bach the School allows for students to learn as well.
1: That's collaborate right. with us right now. Yes. Join the Bach to School program. 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

It was hard to choose which Scarlatti keyboard sonata to play because he wrote well over 200 of them. That was the keyboard sonata in F minor or C major, take your choice, the pianist Yuja Wang. Music of the Baroque is making a splash Wednesday, September 9th with the Chicago Water Music, the Windy City's newest tradition. 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

0: That was the Hora Staccato by Grigorash Diniku with violinist Yasha Heifetz and pianist Emmanuel Bay on Classical WFMT. 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
2: And we have about 33,000 to go for the goal. And we have some people who have, some friends who have made a gift right now. Thank mm-hmm. you to Susan in Chicago. Thank you to Marcia in Chicago, who says, my intro to music was a school band where I learned to play a clarinet provided by the school.
1: Wow, bingo.
2: Amy as well in Evanston, who says, I am donating for the Bach to School program because of the importance of arts education. Marcia, Amy, Susan, your gifts have been matched. 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And who's up next?
0: Well, it could be you right now. We'd love it to be you. 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
0: Now, here's something with the Gaudete Brass called Grant Park. It's from A Suite Called Chicago Moves. Let's check it out.

0: Chicago Moves from that suite. We heard Grant Park with the Gaudete Brass this Wednesday afternoon. It's just coming up on 5:30. We have until 7 o'clock to meet our $100,000 matching challenge in this Bach to School one-day membership drive. You know, we've been talking about what your donation will enable us to send to 80 schools, a digital piano or two acoustic guitars. So let's drum down, so to speak, on these gifts. Let me tell you about the digital piano, first of all. It is an 88-key Yamaha digital piano. It has a piano stand to read the music, a piano bench to be comfortable. We don't have to all be like Paul Revere and the Raiders and like stand up while we're playing an electric guitar, right? You might want to sit down. It also has speakers, by the way. And I do believe that there is an input for headphones, too, if your child is so inspired to get up at 2 in the morning and decide that that's the perfect time to practice. You're going to say, put those headphones on, hon. So that is a digital piano. This is not a toy piano. This is a professional digital piano. You've seen it when you've gone to concerts, when you've seen stuff on
1: the It has the sustain pedal, too.
0: And it has the wow.
1: Yeah.
0: Wow, that is very, very cool. And the other gift that teachers might choose is a 2 acoustic guitar package.
1: Mm-hmm, yes. That's right. There's a 6-string full-size Yamaha acoustic guitar. It comes, of course, with a strap, a stand, a clip-on tuner, and picks. And then the second one is a 6-string 3/4 size Yamaha acoustic guitar, and that also comes with a stand, a tuner, a strap, and picks.
0: Amazing.
1: And it's absolutely adorable looking because it's 3/4 size, but the point is that young children can play it.
0: That's,
1: you know,
0: right.
1: A full-size guitar is a lot for a young child, so it just helps promote that access that we are talking about, access to music education and to instruments for students as well as teachers.
2: Yeah, and so your gift today will allow for us to be able to send to 80 schools a choice. A teacher will get a choice. They can decide, you know what, I want the Yamaha 88-key digital piano, or I want the 6-string full-size and 6-string 3/4 size guitar. And it's all because of your gift today. 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
0: 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This is listener's choice right now, colleague's choice right now. Would you rather hear some wonderful choruses from the world of opera, or would you like to hear a trio by one of Chicago's own chamber music trios?
1: I'm voting for vocal music.
0: Okay, here we go. Verdi and Madama Butterfly together again.

0: From the world of opera, we heard the Conspirators Chorus from Rigoletto, and we just heard the Humming Chorus from Madama Butterfly. And Julie Dillon, I am going to thank you for when I first came here in 2013, you invited me to join you at Lyric Opera. It was my first experience at Lyric Opera.
1: Wow.
0: And it left a great impression on me. So thank you. This, by the way, I'm mentioning this not just to thank Julie for always being so supportive, but also it's a good way to remind you that music makes an impression. And you never know what exactly is going to make an impression on a young child. Well, everything goes in that brain.
1: Right.
0: But what's going to stand out as something special? We believe it will always be the musical experience. And you can make those experiences happen a lot when you join our Bach to School program. 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And I love this comment from Gail in Riverside who says, I'm glad I can help with the goal. Thank you.
2: Isn't that
0: great?
2: It is great. And you know, and earlier Julie had mentioned that she was in the studio when that first Bach to School kind of gift started.
0: Yeah, we had the origin story.
2: Their origin story. And it was that first year, there were 35 schools. We've surpassed 700, and this drive is 80. And it's because of you, our listeners, our friends, who have said that music education for our youngest listeners and community people is important to you, and it's important to us. So today is a great day to say, I am going to make a gift to WFMT for Bach to School. And it is being matched dollar for dollar by our anonymous friend.
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0: Yeah, you know, I love this idea of kids being able to see their own culture through the guitar because, you know, your culture might be, your instrument might be the oud, it might be a tres, it might be a vihuela. There are so many ways that it might be a sitar, right?
1: The didgeridoo.
0: I don't know. There's no strings on a didgeridoo.
1: No.
0: but yes, we did have a didgeridoo in our college marching band, by the way.
2: Oh, wow.
0: We impressive. Really did. But I just love the idea that it's a stringed instrument, and the guitar, to play it, it is close to your heart. That's the only way to play it. 773-279-2100, WFMT.com. 15 minutes in this hour, so 1 hour and 15 minutes to go to meet that goal. We can make it happen, so call right now.

0: That was the trio Settecento from right here in Chicago, and Selinger's Round by William Byrd. It is just 9 minutes before the top of the hour. That means we have just about 1 hour and 10 minutes to reach our goal. The goal is to match our very generous 100,000 donation from a donor who has expressed that they want to be anonymous, which is a beautiful thing. You can make that happen by joining us in the Bach to School program for a donation in any amount. I mean, literally any amount, it will be matched. Now, usually we ask for a $1,200 donation, and I just want to mention, nobody's stopping you from making that donation. It will be matched, but if $10 is more your speed, or $50 is more your speed, that's just fine too. It will be matched because it helps us get to our goal, helps us keep the music playing here, and helps us to send either a digital piano or two acoustic guitars to one of 80 schools who have asked for our help, have asked for your help to keep music education alive and thriving in Chicago.
1: Yes, and thank you to Jean and William in Libertyville, who says, as longtime WFMT listeners with two sons in college as music majors, we are very excited to contribute to today's Bach to School campaign. 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Jean and William, and thank you to Patricia in Chicago. 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
2: Thank you. Thank you so much. Thank you to David and Wilmette, who said, I am proud of WFMT for the work that they do. It's not they, David. It's you. It's us. It's all of us together. Thank you to all the people who are making gifts right now. The names are too numerous to mention, but we thank you. 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
0: Some more people to thank, which is very exciting. Marjorie in Chicago, thank you. Your gift was matched, as was yours. Renee, thank you. Renee also in Chicago. Kim in Hoffman Estates, and this shows you how closely tuned, so to speak, our listeners are to us, because cute up, I have a work from Ennio Morricone's film music, The Mission, and it's called Gabriel's Oboe. And look at this. Gabriel in Chicago made a donation, which
2: you.
0: Will be matched. Thank you, Gabriel. Your music is coming up in just a little bit, but we want to stress again how important it is to meet our goal. Last check, we had about 32,000 to go before 7 o'clock. So that's kind of a mountain to climb, but we're going to get there. You're going to help us do it. 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Can I play Gabriel's song now? Mm-hmm. Gabriel's Oboe from The Mission.

0: Gabriel's Oboe from The Mission, the music by Ennio Morricone for that film. We heard Jay Richards leading an orchestra and oboist, Holly Gornick. We have just about 50 seconds before the top of the hour. We're here for another hour. A bit of a heavy lift for this last hour to help us meet our $100,000 goal. It has happened in the past. It can happen again. So if you're one of those people who likes to wait for the last minute to
1: this hour is for you.
0: To make us a little crazy and to, you know, keep us on our toes, so to speak, please do leave enough time so we can thank you on the air. 773-279-2100. 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With me is Tim Russell, and with me is Julie Dillon, and we are all here to play, not Password, but let's raise some money for the Back to School program.
1: Yeah, absolutely. Go ahead, Tim.
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1: So many people have called in. 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
0: You know, it was Chopin who said the only thing better than one guitar is two guitars. Well, what would he have said about LAGQ, the Los Angeles Guitar Quartet? Here they are in Tchaikovsky.

0: a trio of classical favorites. We started off with the Russian Dance, the Trepak from the Nutcracker of Tchaikovsky. We heard it played on four guitars with the Los Angeles Guitar Quartet. And then we heard every piano student's favorite piece of music, more or less, the Invention Number 1 in C, the two-part Invention in C by Johann Sebastian Bach. We just heard guitarist David Russell in Montemayor from Federico Moreno Torroba's Castles of Spain. So we're hearing guitar music and piano music and more guitar music. And there's a reason for that. You may have a child who might pick up a guitar in a school that is the recipient of two guitars in our Bach to School program. Mm-hmm. You may discover that they might want to be the next Pepe Romero, or the next Wes Montgomery, or the next Van Halen, and they'll raise their goblet of rock. Whatever happens. School of Rock, I love that film. Yes. So whatever happens, or maybe they just become someone who collects records of guitarists, they're introduced to the music. That's what the Bach to School program is all about. This is a one-day membership drive today, exclusively for the Bach to School program. We have a very generous anonymous donor who has said that they will contribute $100,000 when it is matched by our listeners. Usually it's a $1,200 donation for the Bach to School program. Today it's your donation in any amount, whether it's $100, $50, $5, $350, the sky's the limit. Just know that whatever you feel comfortable with donating to the Bach to School program, it is very much appreciated and it is matched dollar for dollar.
1: You know, and it's one thing for in which we love coming during this time to share why it is important, but it's also just great to hear, you know, a testimonial from a teacher, and Grace, who's the department chair and choir director at Whitney Young High School on the Near West Side, says, the digital piano gives access to all students. It brings joy and music to all of our students and teachers. Students who felt like they couldn't play the piano or even try the piano now have access to give it a go. One of the students even gave a performance using the piano at the end of year party. 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
0: You know, let me introduce you, who have not joined us yet, to some of your friends and neighbors who have made contributions this afternoon to our Bach to School program. 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And I'll let you know that Exploring Music comes up at 7 o'clock. 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Thank you, Raymond and Sharon in Batavia, who say we listen to WFMT every evening. It's so enjoyable and relaxing. 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

That was music of Bach, Budin Re, and before that we heard the Troika from Prokofiev's Lieutenant Curet Suite. You may have noticed that the pace of the music is picking up a bit, and I hope it gives you the idea that your pace being picked up a little bit would be very much appreciated, because we have 40 minutes to reach our goal for this one-day Bach to School membership drive. We've got a $100,000 matching challenge in the wings. 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
2: 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The digital piano, it is a Yamaha 88-key digital piano, comes with a piano stand and a piano bench, and there's input for headphones so you can practice as loudly as you want and you're the only one who'll be able to hear it, and there are speakers as well. Now, the Bach to School acoustic guitar package includes two guitars. One is a six-string full-size Yamaha acoustic guitar. The other is a six-string three-quarter-size Yamaha acoustic guitar. 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And Julie, we have received any number of testimonials from teachers who tell us how important these gifts are.
0: Yeah, one of them was Barbara, who is a music teacher at Dixon Elementary School in Chatham. 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

0: That was one of the, yeah, it's great, right? That was one of the movements from Cafe Music by Paul Schoenfeld, who got the idea to write it when he heard a trio, and I was part of a trio at Murray's Restaurant in Minneapolis, Minnesota.
1: Wow.
0: Does this sound familiar to you? Yeah, I mentioned it once on the air before, and a listener said, oh, I had been there. It's long gone, but I had been there. It's really interesting. That was the Eroica Trio on Classical WFMT. You know, we are nearing the end of our fifth annual Bach to School Drive. 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
0: I love the idea of a sustainer membership because it makes it so easy for me when I make my donations to various groups. I know that I'm not holding them up by forgetting or being late on a deadline, and I know that they can count on me every month to help support their organizations. 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
1: Same here.
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0: That was the graceful ghost rag of William Bolcom. We heard pianist Leon Fleischer and Catherine Jacobson this Wednesday afternoon. One of the most gratifying things happening right now is every time I refresh my iPhone, I see another donation. Yes. Mm-hmm. Thank you. It's amazing.
1: So many. Thank you to Cheryl in Oak Park and Paul in Forest Park, Larry in Naperville, William in Chicago. Thank you so much. All of your gifts were matched.
2: Thank you to Mary in Lake Forest. Your gift has been matched as well. And thank you to David in Kalamazoo, Michigan. Your gift has been matched as well.
0: That is great. This is really, really great. It's always great to hear from you, but especially now with just about 19 and a half minutes to reach our goal. They have really set a wonderful pace here. Mary and Cheryl and David and James and Peter and Mary and Christine and Bonnie. 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
1: You know, everywhere I go these days, people say things along the lines of, how can I make a difference? 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
0: 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You will know that your gift is going towards supplying one of 80 schools with either a digital piano, an 88-key digital piano with all the trimmings, a bench and a music stand and speakers and a headphone input, or a pair of acoustic guitars. One is a full-size guitar, the other is a three-quarter-size guitar, so all the kids can enjoy it. 773-279-2100, WFMT.com. 15 and a half minutes to reach that goal. This piece by Bach is usually translated as Sleepers Awake, but I'm going to be very literal here. Wacht auf, wake up.

0: That one goes out to all of the organ fans out there. And I know there are many because you let me know, more organ, I want to hear more organ. That was the orchestra of the Choral Arts Society in Wachet auf, Sleepers Awake, from Johann Sebastian Bach. The organ is a wonderful keyboard. And you know, many pianists also are church organists. Now, how did they come to play the organ? They started on piano for the most part. And how did they come to play piano? It was made accessible to them as children. We want to make that possible by getting an 88-key digital piano from Yamaha into a school, into a classroom. It is portable enough to go from classroom to classroom to classroom. We also have a pair of acoustic guitars that we want to get to one of 80 schools. You make it possible with a donation right now. We have 10 minutes to reach that goal. 7 o'clock is when we turn to Exploring Music with Peter Vandegraaff. The theme this week is Fit for a King. We just heard the King of Instruments. You can be royalty right now, too. Will there be stars in your crown? It's totally possible when you make that donation right now at 773-279-2100 and WFMT.com. And so delighted to see so many people making those donations.
1: So many people. Thank you all to everyone who has given already. Thank you, Kenneth in Wheaton. Your gift was matched. And thank you to Hakum in Chicago, who said, I want to encourage students to have access to classical music. That's exactly what today is all about, providing access. Thank you to Margaret in Chicago, who said, I'm happy to contribute. It is a worthy cause. Thank you, Margaret. We appreciate that. And more.
2: Yeah, and thank you to Jillian in Wheaton, Aaron in Schaumburg, Christina in Chicago. Your gifts are matched as well. As well as thank you to Kathy in Winfield and Rosemary in Shorewood. Your gifts are matched. And, you know, classical music thrives because of there's always someone pushing it forward. And that someone is you, our listeners, our donors, our friends, because your gift in any amount today provides WFMT in your support the future of classic music. And you contribute to the Back to School program today. It's a match, a dollar for dollar match up to 100,000. We're coming in on 9 minutes, so every dollar counts. Please, 773-279-2100 or visit WFMT.com.
0: Now, the last time I checked, we had $24,000 to go. We are getting there thanks to your support. Thank you, everyone, for your support. We're not there yet. We love saying your name and thanking you on the air because it means so much to us and it encourages more people to contribute. So please don't wait until 6:59:59 to make that contribution. Give us enough time to get you into our system so we can thank you personally. Gail in Des Plaines, thank you. Gail writes, I really enjoy WFMT and appreciate the music. Bach to school is a wonderful thing to do. And putting a smile on a child's face is wonderful. Thank you, Kathy in Winfield, Rosemary in Shorewood. Your gifts are matched as well. I have some time to play a little more music, and we've been talking about piano and guitar, so let's give the guitar a chance with this very popular work by Manuel Maria Ponce, Estrellita.

0: That was guitarist Lily Afshar in Estrellita of Manuel Maria Ponce on classical WFMT Chicago, 98.7 FM, HD1, WFMT.com, and the WFMT app. Just minutes to go, 3.5 minutes to get to our goal here at Classical WFMT on our one-day Bach to School membership drive. 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

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This is Bill McLaughlin. Our theme this week is music fit for a king, or in today's program, an archduke. I thought we'd start with the music of Beethoven, who stands at a very interesting point in the development of the artist as a figure in his own right, as strong in a way as the people who commission him. The earliest history of patronage probably has to do mostly with ecclesiastical figures and then members of the highest aristocracy. But Beethoven was born in the years just prior to the American and French revolutions,